Mrs. Robinson, Simon Agar, Bungle, 320 and KHJ. On the Real Dad Steel, Sean, a super Saturday afternoon speeding.

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1: In 40-odd years, I hadn't done much exercise, but I knew I had to start. 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
3: The early prisoner release scheme is to be reviewed by the Prime Minister. It comes amid concerns by the family of murdered police officer Andrew Harper, who've been told two of his killers may be freed from prison early. From September, thousands of offenders in England and Wales will be eligible to be released under the new Sentencing Act. But Andy Burnham's vowing to re-look at the scheme.
4: I feel for the family. It's an appalling crime that was committed. The main perpetrator will not be subject to any early release. Others involved have potentially been identified, but I've spoken to the new Justice Secretary. We will review the policy together.
3: Meanwhile, the PM's been unveiling more measures to tackle the cost of living crisis. He's capped bus fares in England to £2 per journey. And three government ministers have announced they won't be serving in Andy Burnham's new administration. Safeguarding Minister Natalie Fleet, Home Office Minister Mike Tapp and former Defence Minister Al Carnes have all said they won't be taking up roles. Next, the US is due to sign a deal that will allow Saudi Arabia to develop a civilian nuclear program. The agreement will reportedly allow American companies to run nuclear power stations for the Saudis on Saudi soil. The number of police officers sacked from forces in England and Wales has hit a record high. Some 461 officers were dismissed in the past year, up from 426. A modelling scout linked to the convicted sex offender Jeffrey Epstein's been found dead in a suburb of Paris. 69-year-old Daniel Syed's name appeared thousands of times in the Epstein files, which were released by the US government. And Phil Foden has committed his future to his boyhood club, Manchester City.
5: It's always been a dream of mine to play for City. I'm lost for words, really, to continue my journey. I've had so many great memories here, winning a lot of trophies, and I've enjoyed every single day.
3: Speaking on Manchester City TV, the 26-year-old's confirmed he signed a new four-year deal. That's the latest from Radio News Hub. I'm David Hall.
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7: This is your weather update.
3: A fine morning for most, with very warm spells of sunshine. Northwest Scotland could see some rain and isolated showers are possible across the far east and southeast of England. A high of 27 degrees Celsius.
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2: 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Vinyl days.

She's a powerful voice. That's the Nolan Sisters, and I'm in the mood for dancing. Hey. Great to have you company along. Hopefully you're in the mood. Keep me company for the next 2 hours. 60s, 70s and 80s music to come your way. I'll let Nicole with you. And I'll tell you, great vinyl days, some good tunes lined up for you. Heading into the 80s, double play, Kim Carnes. She'll have those Betty Davis eyes for you right after this one. Comes from the Level 42 and those Lessons in Love.

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1: I wonder whatever happened to Kim Carnes, eh? When she snows you. I wonder if she's still going, or that was her one and only ever hit. There she is with the story of Betty Davis Eyes. Before that, Level 42, they were doing the Lessons of Love. Now, what we're getting lined up here, I've got a three-in-a-row quiz. That will come your way a couple of songs from now. Top three of the past, I think we'll go to the 70s. Have three big tunes, all from the same year, all from the same month. And that will come your way around about 20 minutes or so from now. So hang about for that. What else? A few daft stories. And most important of all, some great music like this.

0: perhaps I'm biased, but I think we're playing some cracking tunes so far. We're only 20 minutes in. Kate Bush and the Wuthering Heights.
1: The Three in a Row Quiz.
0: Right, question number one, very simple. Which star sign has the bull as its symbol? Which star sign has the bull as its symbol? Question number two, what is the capital of Portugal? What is the capital of Portugal? And finally, question number three, what is the longest river in Ireland? What is the longest river in Ireland? There you go, there's your three questions. Three answers coming your way a bit later on. Still to come, I'll give you the top three of the past from the 70s. And in just over an hour from now, I'll give you three classic love songs as well. Yeah, it's all happening right here on Vinyl Days. Playing out on your favourite radio station. It's always good to have you company along.

0: it starts off good, then I think they run out of ideas. Yeah. Supertramp and Goodbye Stranger. I found a great story here, and if you're sick of your 9-to-5 job, like this man was, he's got a brand new career, and you'll never believe what he does for a living. He gets well paid for it, and he doesn't need any talent or qualifications, yeah. Right, question number one, which star sign has the bill as its symbol? Which star sign has the bill as its symbol? Question number two, what is the capital of Portugal? What is the capital of Portugal? And finally, question number three, what is the longest river in Ireland? What is the longest river in Ireland? Have a think about those three. Around about 20 minutes from now, I will be giving you the answers. But right now, let's go back in time. Three big songs from the same month and from the same year as well.
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2: February
1: 1977. Top three of the past. Number three.

top three of the past. We went back to February 1977. Yeah. Three great songs there. David Parton, Isn't She Lovely? 10cc, Things We Do For Love. And on the way with David, so Don't Give Up On Us, Baby. Oh, Don't Give Up On Us. 1 hour and 20 minutes left as we bring in Freddie Mercury with Queen. And something I suffer from a lot. It's called Radio Gaga. It's when the words don't come out properly. It's final days on your favourite radio station. Good to have you company along.

John, Paul, George and Ringo. That's the Beatles. She's got a ticket to ride. Right then, let me give you the answer to a three-in-a-row quiz. Question number one, which star sign has a bill as its symbol? It's Taurus the bill. Question number two, what is the capital of Portugal? That is Lisbon. And question number three, what is the longest river in Ireland? It's the Shannon. The Shannon. So there you go. Give you another three questions in the second half. I'm just sitting here trying to work out who we're kicking off with in part two. I think we'll do three from Spandau Ballet. Haven't done them for absolutely ages. So that will come your way around about 10 minutes from now. A couple of songs to take us up to there. I'll give you Kraftwerk and the model after this comes from Chris Farlow. 60 set. And it's out of time.

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1: The early prisoner release scheme is to be reviewed by the Prime Minister. It comes amid concerns by the family of murdered police officer Andrew Harper, who've been told two of his killers may be freed from prison early. From September, thousands of offenders in England and Wales will be eligible to be released under the new Sentencing Act. But Andy Burnham's vowing to re-look at the scheme.
2: I feel for the family. It's an appalling crime that was committed. The main perpetrator will not be subject to any early release. Others involved have potentially been identified, but I've spoken to the new Justice Secretary. We will review the policy together.
1: Meanwhile, the PM's been unveiling more measures to tackle the cost of living crisis. He's capped bus fares in England to £2 per journey. And three government ministers have announced they won't be serving in Andy Burnham's new administration. Safeguarding Minister Natalie Fleet, Home Office Minister Mike Tapp and former Defence Minister Al Carnes have all said they won't be taking up roles. Next, the US is due to sign a deal that will allow Saudi Arabia to develop a civilian nuclear program. The agreement will reportedly allow American companies to run nuclear power stations for the Saudis on Saudi soil. The number of police officers sacked from forces in England and Wales has hit a record high. Some 461 officers were dismissed in the past year, up from 426. A modelling scout linked to the convicted sex offender Jeffrey Epstein's been found dead in a suburb of Paris. 69-year-old Daniel Syed's name appeared thousands of times in the Epstein files, which were released by the US government. And Phil Foden has committed his future to his boyhood club, Manchester City.
3: It's always been a dream of mine to play for City. I'm lost for words, really, to continue my journey. I've had so many great memories here, winning a lot of trophies, and I've enjoyed every single day.
1: Speaking on Manchester City TV, the 26-year-old's confirmed he signed a new four-year deal. That's the latest from Radio News Hub. I'm David Hall.
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5: This is your weather update.
1: A fine morning for most with very warm spells of sunshine. Northwest Scotland could see some rain and isolated showers are possible across the far east and southeast of England. A high of 27 degrees Celsius.
6: 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Alec Nicholl.

Spandau Ballet. And the Gold. I remember the old days of vinyl. You couldn't do that then. It would end before you knew it. And before that, it was True. And then underway with Communication. Three there from Spandau Ballet getting part two underway. It's Final Days on your favourite radio station. I welcome you along if you've just joined us. You missed the first hour, but don't worry about that. You've got the second hour to come your way. Don't forget the three classic love songs. They will come up in round about 18 minutes from now. Also got a great story about the young man who was sitting watching TV with his missus and says, you know what? I'm sick and tired of my job and I want to do something different. And she said, what do you want to do? And he told her. And she went, right, I'll help you. And he done it. I'll tell you about it very shortly indeed. Give you the Carpenters and Yesterday once more. Right after this song, it comes from the Eagles.

is Drifting Away with that. Carpenters and Yesterday Once More. Lovely song. Lovely lady as well, Linda. Even Karen Carpenter, yeah. I was thinking Linda McCartney there, man. Karen Carpenter. Right. Three-year-old quiz, question number one. Who was the female star of the film High Noon? Who was the female star of the film High Noon? Question number two. Robert Plant was lead singer with which group that founded back in 1968? Robert Plant was lead singer with which group that founded back in 1968? And finally, question number three. Who was the British Prime Minister from 1924 to 1929? Intelligent people only need to answer this one. Didn't have a clue. Who was the British Prime Minister from 1924 to 1929? Have a think about those three. I'll give you the answers a bit later on. I've lined you up three great love songs. Eva Cassidy, Tracy Chapman, and also Mike and the Mechanics. And they'll come your way very shortly.

0: Drifters. They are doing it in the back row of the movies. Switch that torch off and move away. Leave them to it. Let me give you a three-in-a-row quiz again. Question number one. Who was the female star of the film High Noon? Can't even remember who the male star was. And question number two. Robert Plant was lead singer with which group that founded back in 1968? And finally, who was the British Prime Minister from 1924 to 1929? Have a think about those three. Because I reckon it's time that you and I get all romantic. Yeah. With three great love songs back to back. Don't forget, if you want to get in contact, head on to the website. It's all the www.finaldays.co.uk. Or you can find me on Facebook under Vinyl Days Radio Show. Oh, yeah. And give us a cheeky like and leave a song. And I'll get it played for you. No problem.
1: 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Vinyl Days.

It's just that type of song. It could be Sting you're listening to, or it could be Eva Cassidy. Both versions, lovely. Three classic love songs there for you. Right now, this is Dave Edmonds.

Dave Edmonds and the Rock Pile, I Hear You Knocking. Right, question number one. Who was the famous female star of the film High Noon? It was Grace Kelly. Question number two. Robert Plant was lead singer with which group founded back in 1968? Led Zeppelin. You've got to say with a deep voice, you know. And finally, question number three. Who was the British Prime Minister from 1924 to 1929? That was Stanley Baldwin. So if you got those three, well done to you. You're smarty. Right, what am I doing? I've got three more songs to fit in, and also to tell you about the man with his new job. I'll tell you, it's a good one. 60s music on vinyl days with the sound of the Crystals.

Is it just me, or is that still sounding good? Bay City Rollers, number one hit for them. And Bye Bye Baby. Well, it's bye bye from me. One song from now, but I have to tell you about this, right? An IT worker quit his job to pursue a new career. He earns up to $1,500 a day, which is £895. Playing a corpse in films and television programmes. The 56-year-old appeared on TV's shows like The Jury, movies like Halloween and Kentucky Fried Horror. What happened was he was sitting in front of the TV one night with his wife, and he said to her, "You know, I could do that job just lying there." So his wife says, "Why not?" So they took all these mad pictures of him lying dead with blood over him and everything like that, and uploaded them to the website, and he's listed as Dead Body Guy. He's 56 years old. He says, "I'm pale, I'm bald, I have bags under my eyes." He says, "And you could definitely pick me out as a zombie or a dead guy anywhere." So he's happy now. He's got a new career. Yeah. It's one you don't think of, yeah. That's it from me to you. Thanks a lot for your company. Look after yourself and each other. And don't forget the website. It's all the www.finaldays.co.uk. Till we meet again, look after yourself. And I'll leave you with this from Roy Cole and The Commotions. And this is their brand new Friends. Bye-bye. Walking

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1: The widow of PC Andrew Harper has described the possible early release of prisoners as deplorable. It follows reports that two of his killers could be freed early under the new Sentencing Act. Prime Minister Andy Burnham has pledged to review the scheme, which is set to begin in September. Meanwhile, the new PM's continuing to announce policies which will tackle the cost of living crisis, such as capping bus fares in England to £2.
2: The public's priority is reducing cost of living pressures. And that's what I'm doing. I'm taking a difficult look at some of the things that the government was committed to, digital ID being one example, and reprioritising.
1: MP Natalie Fleet is to step down as safeguarding minister, saying the role was making her ill. The Labour MP, who was groomed and raped as a teenager, has told the new Prime Minister's team that she couldn't stay in the job as she found it overwhelmingly triggering. French police are to formally investigate a 70-year-old woman after a British mother of four was found dead last year. 65-year-old Karen Carter was found with stab wounds by a friend in the Dordogne, where she'd lived for over a decade. Prosecutors say the investigating judge is now deciding whether to formally charge her. Final preparations are underway for the opening ceremony of the Commonwealth Games in Glasgow. The Scottish city stepped in after the Australian state of Victoria pulled out of hosting the Games. First Minister John Swinney says it's a remarkable achievement.
3: I'm so proud of the city of Glasgow, who've made these Games possible. Without the city of Glasgow, the Games could not have happened. And they've stepped in to make sure this competition can happen. And it's a tribute to the strength of the approach of the city of Glasgow and the operating company that's delivered these Games.
1: And Amazon founder Jeff Bezos could be about to invest in Liverpool Football Club. Bezos, who's one of the world's richest men, is being linked to a syndicate looking to buy a minority stake in the club. That's the latest from Radio News Hub. I'm David Hall.
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6: This is your weather update.
1: A fine morning for most, with very warm spells of sunshine. Northwest Scotland could see some rain and isolated showers are possible across the far east and southeast of England. A high of 27 degrees Celsius.
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1: The sirens are screaming and the fires are howling. We're down in the valley tonight.

From the 70s, that was Meatloaf with Bat Outta Hell. This week is all about the music that would be in your record collection, just like this one from Melissa Everidge, Somebody Give Me Some Water, on the world's only charted classic hits.

Sonata Classic Hits, George Harrison with I Got My Mind Set On You off the album Cloud Nine from 1987. The first time George Harrison actually heard the track was in 1963. It was 5 months before the Beatles appeared on the Ed Sullivan Show. This week on Charted Classic Hits, it's all about the records that will be in your record collection. And it wouldn't be without this one from Pseudo Echo.

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them self-titled album Night Shift. That was the Commodores from 1985 with Marvin Gaye and Jackie Wilson. The track did well in Australia, number 8 and number 1 in the Netherlands. 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

little bit of 70s for you here on Charter Classic. It's from June 1978. Cheap Trick with Surrender, number 32 in Australia, number 79 in Canada, and number 62 in the US Billboard 100. Probably wasn't their popular hit. But let's head to a track that basically plays in my head every single Monday, and that's Manic Monday by the Bangles from 1985. Turn this one up.

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2: The early prisoner release scheme is to be reviewed by the Prime Minister. It comes amid concerns by the family of murdered police officer Andrew Harper, who've been told two of his killers may be freed from prison early. From September, thousands of offenders in England and Wales will be eligible to be released under the new Sentencing Act. But Andy Burnham's vowing to re-look at the scheme.
3: I feel for the family. It's an appalling crime that was committed. The main perpetrator will not be subject to any early release. Others involved have potentially been identified, but I've spoken to the new Justice Secretary. We will review the policy together.
2: Meanwhile, the PM's been unveiling more measures to tackle the cost of living crisis. He's capped bus fares in England to £2 per journey. And three government ministers have announced they won't be serving in Andy Burnham's new administration. Safeguarding Minister Natalie Fleet, Home Office Minister Mike Tapp and former Defence Minister Al Carnes have all said they won't be taking up roles. Next, the US is due to sign a deal that will allow Saudi Arabia to develop a civilian nuclear program. The agreement will reportedly allow American companies to run nuclear power stations for the Saudis on Saudi soil. The number of police officers sacked from forces in England and Wales has hit a record high. Some 461 officers were dismissed in the past year, up from 426. A modelling scout linked to the convicted sex offender Jeffrey Epstein has been found dead in a suburb of Paris. 69-year-old Daniel Syed's name appeared thousands of times in the Epstein files, which were released by the US government. And Phil Foden has committed his future to his boyhood club, Manchester City.
4: It's always been a dream of mine to play for City. I'm lost for words, really, to continue my journey. I've had so many great memories here, winning a lot of trophies, and I've enjoyed every single day.
2: Speaking on Manchester City TV, the 26-year-old confirmed he signed a new four-year deal. That's the latest from Radio News Hub. I'm David Hall.
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6: This is your weather update.
2: A fine morning for most with very warm spells of sunshine. Northwest Scotland could see some rain and isolated showers are possible across the far east and southeast of England. A high of 27 degrees Celsius.
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9: 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And this week we are playing nothing but the tracks that you would have on a cassette in your car, but in the 80s. 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

definitely one of those tracks that I would have quite loud in the car, with Doctor and the Mechanics' Spirit in the Sky reaching number one in the UK singles charts and spending 3 weeks at the top in New Zealand and reached number two in Canada. You listen to Charted Classic Hits. This week we are playing nothing but 80s hits that you would have on a cassette in your car, and it wouldn't be without this one from Talking Heads.

The true 80s feeling there with Tommy Tune with Jenny, which is probably one of those tracks that you hear on the radio and you just randomly turn it up for no real reason. It's just one of those tracks that's so much more fun than half of the others. It peaked at number 4 on the Billboard 100 and it got number 1 on the rock top charts in 1982. But let's now head to a British progressive rock band, and that is Yes with Owner of a Lonely Heart.

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3: 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And this week, we are celebrating all the tracks that will be in your record collection. 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

charted classic hits, the Traveling Wilburys with End of the Line from 1989. This was the final track on their debut album, Traveling Wilburys Volume 1. Actually, quite partial to the track as well, and I think Australia was too, at number 12 and number 11 in New Zealand, number 2 on the US album Rock Tracks. We'll get some great music coming up very, very soon as well. Got one from The Promises, some New Order, Prince, Crowded House, and maybe some AC/DC if I feel like it. I may even substitute it for Rex Springfield. But let's head to U2 with The Sweetest Thing.

Definitely one of those tracks to get down and boogie. This is Charted Classic Hits, New Order with Blue Monday from 1983, recorded in 1982. Was originally released as a 12 and a 7-inch edition, but then was moved to Power, Corruption and Lies. But The Cure now with Just Like Heaven.

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1: The widow of PC Andrew Harper has described the possible early release of prisoners as deplorable. It follows reports that two of his killers could be freed early under the new Sentencing Act. Prime Minister Andy Burnham has pledged to review the scheme, which is set to begin in September. Meanwhile, the new PM's continuing to announce policies which will tackle the cost of living crisis, such as capping bus fares in England to £2.
2: The public's priority is reducing cost of living pressures. And that's what I'm doing. I'm taking a difficult look at some of the things that the government was committed to, digital ID being one example, and reprioritising.
1: MP Natalie Fleet is to step down as safeguarding minister, saying the role was making her ill. The Labour MP, who was groomed and raped as a teenager, has told the new Prime Minister's team that she couldn't stay in the job as she found it overwhelmingly triggering. French police are to formally investigate a 70-year-old woman after a British mother of four was found dead last year. 65-year-old Karen Carter was found with stab wounds by a friend in the Dordogne, where she'd lived for over a decade. Prosecutors say the investigating judge is now deciding whether to formally charge her. Final preparations are underway for the opening ceremony of the Commonwealth Games in Glasgow. The Scottish city stepped in after the Australian state of Victoria pulled out of hosting the Games. First Minister John Swinney says it's a remarkable achievement.
3: I'm so proud of the city of Glasgow, who've made these games possible. Without the city of Glasgow, the games could not have happened. And they've stepped in to make sure this competition can happen. And it's a tribute to the strength of the approach of the city of Glasgow and the operating company that's delivered these games.
1: And Amazon founder Jeff Bezos could be about to invest in Liverpool Football Club. Bezos, who's one of the world's richest men, is being linked to a syndicate looking to buy a minority stake in the club. That's the latest from Radio News Hub. I'm David Hall.
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5: This is your weather update.
6: Cloudy across the north with some patchy rain there too. A few isolated showers in the east, but elsewhere a fine and dry day. Feeling very warm in the south with a high of 27 degrees Celsius.
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9: Hey, this is Mickey Carmichael, and I am flying high in the flight levels today with your trusty pilot, C-O-R-T, Court.
10: That's got to be the best opener ever. You know, Laura Legend comes in and just starts off with letting me have it, And Mickey comes in and is nice to me right off the bat.
9: We'll start that way.
10: That is awesome. It is the Court Show with Mickey Carmichael. Our audience is in rare form today. Still with the Christmas sweaters. It's way after we had this contest. Everybody's supposed to wear them. This is like way back at Christmas time. Still, they have the Christmas sweaters on. Our live audience right here.
9: It's still cold.
10: It is, I guess. It's still chilly out.
9: Yes.
10: Hey, we got a great show for you today because we are in a genre with two radio hosts whose, what would you call it, formative years were in the 80s?
9: Mm-hmm.
10: So whatever genre you're from, you've got that music that you hear it and you instantly transport it back to a better time. Well, we have a lot of that today. We also have the worst of the 80s. Mickey is here with Fashion Corner with Mickey Carmichael. That is some of the fashions from the 80s,
9: yes,
10: which sometimes give me goosebumps.
9: Mm-hmm.
10: The worst movies from the 80s, the biggest loser movies from the 80s. Here's some unacceptable things that we used to do in the 80s that wouldn't be possible today.
9: Oh, that'll be good.
10: And Harvard University. It's been in the news lately, but universities were way, way cheaper in the 80s.
9: Were they?
10: Oh, they
9: Everything
10: were.
9: Everything was cheaper then.
10: Yes. I will tell you how cheap Harvard was for 1 year.
9: Okay.
10: Don't go anywhere. We will be right back. Let's kick it off. Speaking of 80s music, kick it off with some Alive and Kicking.
9: Okay, I got it now.
10: See, I'm just good at what I do.

0: Sports Show with Mickey Carmichael. It is all about the 80s today. Yeah, everybody wants to rule the world. I never could figure that out. In all the old cartoons, I'm going to rule the world.
1: Oh, come on. You didn't stand on the top of the rock pile and say that?
0: I can't remember the name of the game. King of the Hill is what it was.
1: I don't know.
0: Yeah, we stand on top of dirt piles because the neighborhood they were digging basements for new houses. And so we'd actually have dirt clod fights. So we'd be whipping. This is what boys do. Whip dirt clods at each other as fast as we can until somebody goes home bleeding. That's what we did. And we would always want to rule the world. I don't even want to rule my own house. I don't want to rule anything. Ladies and gentlemen, we're back. And you know what? Here, we are going to now clean out Court's record collection. This is from Rolling Stone magazine, and it is the worst of the 80s. It's very popular now to be Rickrolled, you know.
1: Rickrolled.
0: Rick Astley, Never Gonna Give You Up.
1: Oh.
0: That is actually one of their worst songs. Taco is the name of the band, Putting on the Ritz.
1: Mm-hmm. I remember that one.
0: And you should remember this one because it was Tony Basil with Oh Mickey, You're So Fine.
1: Oh, I love that one.
0: That's on their list. Also,
1: Bad Songs?
0: That is the worst of the 80s.
1: No.
0: Yeah. Chris DeBar. Is it Chris DeBarge? We used to call him DeBarge, but it's probably DeBerg or something. Lady in Red, that's on their list.
1: Oh, come on.
0: I agree with this one. Europe with The Final Countdown.
1: Yeah, well.
0: Terrible song. Okay, I'm going to save these two to last. Well, three. So here is one that I can't stand, but this guy did end up producing a young woman who is Hannah Montana and went on to be
1: Miley Cyrus.
0: Yeah. This is all he did. Yeah, I don't like his.
1: I don't like that one.
0: And here's a star from Saturday Night Live, and his name is Eddie Murphy.
1: Mm-hmm.
0: And do you remember this song from the 80s? Party all the time, party all the... It's terrible.
1: Not yet.
0: Yeah, I'm telling you. And this is Eddie Murphy, and it was definitely a formula song.
1: Yeah, no, I must have muted this one.
0: I always like to tell people to stay in their lane.
1: What?
0: Yeah, so there it is, Eddie Murphy. We're going to kill it because,
1: mute.
0: Yeah, actually.
1: Next.
0: The song that I dislike the most is We Built This City.
1: No, you don't.
0: I don't.
1: I love that song.
0: No, it is like they wrote it to be popular. It's like there's no... What's it about?
1: I don't know, but I love it.
0: We won't play Count Pointer Count on this show, but it is one of my all-time least liked songs. We Built This City, Eddie Murphy, and Achy Breaky Heart. I gave to Mickey three cassette tapes, and we are going to get rid of these songs. The office here, the studio's connected to a workshop, my workshop out here in the barn, and Mickey is just about 10 feet away.
1: Okay, here we go.
0: And she has...
1: I don't agree with all of this, but
0: she has a torch that she's going to light up.
1: Oh, I love fire.
0: All right, Mickey, you got the torch.
1: Are you ready?
0: I'm ready.
1: Up.
0: All right. Woo! Here goes. I'm finding out Mickey likes fire. Wait. Up. Oh, here goes. Yeah. Oh,
1: yeah.
0: Those are gone. Woo! They are so gone.
1: Bye.
0: Hey, could you do me a favor now, Mickey? Now you come back in the room.
1: Okay.
0: All right. What I need you to do.
1: That was so much fun.
0: It's a farm, so there's train tracks right outside there. And as you can see, we have now the wreckage of that, the burn parts of those cassettes on the railroad tracks. Here comes it. We on the Court Show are going to make sure that these...
1: Oh, now this is fun.
0: That these records, these cassettes will never be played. Ooh, sounds like the engineer sees them.
1: Oh.
0: Yep. Yeah, there it is. Never again will those songs be played on the Court Show with Laura Legend or Mickey Carmichael or anybody who may follow.
1: Bye.
0: Let's get back to the music, the 80s music. Yeah. Great music. Best genre ever.
1: And I do love fire.
0: It's the Court Show with Mickey Carmichael. We'll be right back.

0: It's the Court Show with Mickey Carmichael. Thanks for being here. We love having you along.
1: Thank you.
0: And here I brought in, it's all about the 80s today, and I brought in some of the worst movies, and I think there is something in common. These are the worst movies of the 80s. It's the Oscars playoff theme.
1: Ooh.
0: So if I go too long on this, just turn up the volume and play me off.
1: Let me get my stilettos on for this.
0: So with 2% Rotten Tomatoes, this is from IMDb, 2% Rotten Tomatoes, those are like whether it's good or not. For some reason, more Rotten Tomatoes, it means it's better.
1: What?
0: I don't know. Jaws the Revenge. This is what Roger Ebert said about Jaws the Revenge. Not simply a bad movie, but also stupid and incompetent one.
1: Yeah, but it's a classic.
0: But then you go to Jaws 3D. Much like its predecessors, Jaws 3D featured a villain in the form of course, the murderous shark. This time he's at SeaWorld. So they must have trapped Jaws. Well, this 3D flopped financially. It got, from the Razzie Awards, it got worst picture, worst director, and worst screenplay. Friday the 13th, part 8.
1: Part 8,
0: this
1: not,
0: was in 1989.
1: Not 1 through 7.
0: I know, but they were all bad. I'm just bringing the top five.
1: Okay.
0: 1989, Jason Takes Manhattan. That was rated one of the worst. Police Academy 5.
1: Mm-hmm.
0: I didn't even know they made more than one of those.
1: I didn't know that either.
0: Friday the 13th, A New Beginning, 1985. Mm-hmm. So here's the thing with all the movies. When I looked at these, don't make a remake of a great movie.
1: Oh, there's a few good remakes.
0: A few, but most of them are on this list of the worst ever.
1: Okay.
0: And sadly, I think this is true. I just saw a thing on my feed for Forrest Gump 2.
1: No way.
0: And it's Tom Hanks, of course, is older Forrest Gump. His kid is that Chalamet guy. He's been in Dune and all that. I don't get it why they would try to do Forrest Gump again.
1: Don't know.
0: Anyway, I believe that is out there. It just said coming soon, unless it's AI.
1: But Top Gun 2 was fantastic.
0: Top Gun 2 was horrible, Mickey.
1: No.
0: Oh, it was the worst ever.
1: Oh, my gosh.
0: I'm telling you, I cannot take recommendations from Mickey anymore.
1: Okay. We're just not going to get along today.
0: No. Back to the 80s. When we come back, Mickey Carmichael and Fashion Sense, the fashion corner of the 80s with Mickey Carmichael. You can't have the 80s without the Cars. They are just an 80s
1: yes,
0: band.
1: Yes, they are. Love it.
0: Rick Ocasek. God rest his soul. We'll be right back. The Court Show with Mickey Carmichael, the CORTshow.org.

0: always a great day when you have it tuned into The Court Show. Radio the way it should be. Thanks for listening.
1: And we're back. It's The Court Show with Mickey Carmichael, and it's time for
2: fashion.
1: 80s fashion.
2: Okay, so Prince. Do you know Prince was only 5'2"?
1: No.
2: Yeah.
1: I had no idea. I knew he was short, but 5'2".
2: He was short, but he was,
1: Was Prince, that why he wore those boots?
2: We're getting there. Prince wore woman's clothing on purpose.
1: But, well, everybody who does wears it on purpose. But.
2: Well, he blurred the lines by shopping in women's section.
1: Ah.
2: He even had custom designed high heels and his lace outfits made for him. So.
1: You know, good for Prince. Mm-hmm. I mean, Prince was one of the rock stars that just owned who he was.
2: Yeah, here's Prince saying, and I think it can be said by many people nowadays. It says, I am not a woman. I'm not a man. I am something that you will never understand. I think I've heard a lot of that lately.
1: Yeah, yeah.
2: Right? So he was like before his time.
1: Exactly. That's what I'm saying. He just owned it. He was who he was.
2: Also, you too. Bono didn't wear just sunglasses to look cool. He needed them for light sensitivity caused by his glaucoma.
1: I see. I knew he had something. I didn't realize it was glaucoma.
2: Yeah. Cyndi Lauper mixed thrift stores outfits with trash for vintage clothes.
1: Wouldn't that be so Cyndi Lauper, though? That's what it is.
2: She had the lace gloves and literally garbage she found. She once said she loved shopping in thrift stores and dumpster diving for found objects to wear.
1: Oh, good for her.
2: Right?
1: Yeah.
2: Michael Jackson and that iconic white glove.
3: Yeah.
2: Real Swarovski. How do you say Swarovski?
1: We'll go with that.
2: Crystals. That's a tough word.
1: I know it's late in the afternoon, but we haven't started drinking yet.
2: He said that that glove with those beautiful crystals, not going to say the word again, helped emphasize his dance moves.
1: Really? You know what? I didn't even know.
2: I mean,
1: you're bringing me all kinds. Normally, Mickey, I pretend I don't know. I really don't know this stuff.
2: I think you really like this stuff, don't you?
1: I do. I dig it.
2: Oh, also, his red leather jacket from Thriller.
1: Yeah.
2: Sold on Amazon.
1: Here, let me pour you another one.
2: Amazon for guess how much?
1: Gosh, it had to be, is it in the millions?
2: Yes.
1: I'd imagine. I have no idea.
2: Almost $2 million. $1.8 million.
1: I think that was a good investment for whoever bought it, because that thing's only going to get worth more money.
2: I know. And then Madonna's Like a Virgin look made in a hotel room very quickly. She had a stylist named Mary Paul.
1: Yeah.
2: And she just designed this stuff quickly right before she went on stage, including the belt that became a symbol of the rebellious femininity, the one that said boy toy. Remember that belt?
1: Yes, I unfortunately do. As longtime Court Show listeners know, I'm not a huge fan of Madonna. I have a no Madonna rule.
2: I just learned that about you.
1: But I do respect her for
2: more.
1: Oh my gosh, you and Laura gang up on me, and I might as well quit the show. So yeah, I respect her for her business savvy. Anyway, ladies and gentlemen.
2: There you go. Some fashion stuff from the 80s.
1: That's awesome. Thank you, Mickey, for bringing in Fashion Corner with Mickey Carmichael.
4: Open Gangnam Style. Gangnam Style.
1: Another person that you can't live without, if you're talking about the 80s, was this guy. It's Billy Idol, a guy who would actually OD. He would coat, which means he would die. They would bring him back to life. Once he got conscious enough, he'd unplug himself and leave the hospital, go out and do it again the next night. This is from his own mouth. He did an interview. I was like, oh my gosh, how did... And he still has something like $30 million. So he didn't blow all of his money on whatever he was injecting himself. But Billy Idol's still alive, still kicking. And here is Eyes Without a Face. It's The Court Show with Mickey Carmichael. We'll be right back.

0: It's the Court Show with Mickey Carmichael.
1: Hey, still here.
0: Right here in the fun barn. We have some more loser movies of the 80s, because today's show is the best and worst of the 80s, and the music is some of the best music of the 80s. Mm-hmm. And now the worst movies, Blade Runner with Harrison Ford, which they made a new one.
1: Did they?
0: That lost $2.4 million, and this is not adjusted to today's dollars, so that's a lot more money. Labyrinth, that had David Bowie in it. Oh. I actually saw it. I didn't think it was terrible, but it was too complicated. It was silly. $12 million loss.
1: Oh, ouch.
0: The Adventures of Baron Munchausen. Terry Gilliam from the Monty Python fame, he wrote and directed that. As I read about Terry Gilliam, he has directed a lot of loser movies. This one lost $38.5 million.
1: Oh.
0: And did you see Heaven's Gate?
1: No, never heard of it.
0: Yeah, most sources say that Heaven's Gate was the biggest loser, but it was not. It lost $40.5 million. But there was a movie called Incheon. Yeah, which was about the Korean War. And I guess it was just really poorly done. The budget was $46 million, and it lost $5.2 million. So just a little bit more than Heaven's Gate. Mm. I thought I would want to see that, but then after reading the reviews, they said it glorified war. And I'm like, okay, ooh, I don't want to watch that glorifies war. Yeah, so that was known as the biggest bomb of the 80s. Yeah, so there it is, ladies and gentlemen, best and worst of the 80s. When we come back, we have some unacceptable...
1: Oh, this should be good.
0: Yeah, things that we used to do in the 80s that we could never get away with today. Here's some People Are People. Remember this one?
1: Oh, yeah. I like this one.
0: It's awesome. We'll be right back. It's the awesome 80s, man. Court Show, Mickey Carmichael.

0: It's the Court Show with Mickey Carmichael. Yeah, so glad to have you all here with us. We love our listeners. That's why we do it. We do this for the love of radio.
1: Listeners.
0: We do, because occasionally, like, we are all over the place, so it's hard.
1: And they keep coming back.
0: They do. And we have, like, a huge circle of people we know that listen to the show, and you know what? It's just great to know.
1: I know.
0: We're in a little room with two people and a great fake audience, but we really never know. How many people, who they are. And we'd probably panic if we actually saw everybody that was listening to the show and then wonder why. It's the Court Show with Mickey Carmichael, and it is time for the Unacceptables of the 80s. All right, number one, pushing people into a pool.
1: Ooh, why is that?
0: Cell phones.
1: Oh, that makes total sense.
0: Mickey, you're a fashionista. Why would you not want to be pushed into the water?
1: Well, for me and many other women, there's many reasons. I mean, your weave could fall out or your eyelashes get messed up. Oh, the mascara's running down your face. It's just not a pretty look when you're not ready.
0: And that's just your guy friends. What about your women friends? And not caring about recycling.
1: What?
0: Yeah. We would just throw, like, metal cans.
1: Oh,
0: and they were,
1: I remember that.
0: They
1: yes.
0: were steel cans. It was going from steel to aluminum at the time. Just pitch them. Who cares?
1: Right.
0: Leg warmers, never wore any. Did you own leg warmers?
1: No.
0: Thank goodness. Oh, and this is sad, but yeah, bullying was a thing. Like,
1: oh,
0: it'll
1: yeah,
0: toughen
1: it
0: you up.
1: We had fights at school, and yeah. It was okay.
0: Yeah. Cultural appropriation. So things what? Like dream catchers or Indian headdresses where we'd wear it to school, it's not appropriate if you're not part of that culture.
1: No.
0: Neon everything.
1: Yes, I had lots of neon.
0: I had my season done. That tells you like what season your colors are good. So fall, my mom was doing seasons at the time, so I was the only high school boy.
1: Did you ask for this?
0: That she wanted to experiment, and I'm definitely a fall.
1: You're a fall. So
0: neon, isn't no
1: out
0: way.
1: Of your range of colors.
0: I look like I've been dead for 10 years when I put on neon.
1: Everyone does.
0: And school, corporal punishment. I remember, I mean, you go down to the office and the principal would have a paddle.
1: I had SWATs.
0: Did you? What did you do for a SWAT,
1: oh,
0: Mickey
1: know,
0: Carmichael?
1: Just talking and talking.
0: Oh, and that was worth a SWAT.
1: I guess.
0: Here's something I didn't know about the 80s, ladies and gentlemen. PG-13 movies. Before there was a PG rating, and by the way, this was created for Indiana Jones and the Temple of Doom. I didn't know that that's why they created PG-13, but it was the only thing that was more, so if there was anything more shocking than PG, it would just go straight to rated R.
1: Because it was almost R, but not quite?
0: Yes, it would have been R in the standards of the day, but they thought, we don't want to have R because R was really dirty. And so PG-13 was really not available for most of the 80s. Hmm. And you could go down to the store, send your grandchild down to buy you some cigarettes. Not a problem.
1: $2.
0: Yep. And did your family own a car? We had a Buick with this back-facing seat.
1: No.
0: Yes, we had one, and it's mounted right above the gas tank, which was a great idea in the board meeting. We need to put another row of seats in.
1: Did you wear a seatbelt?
0: Oh, when you felt like it. I mean, you just
1: did didn't. Did you have seatbelts?
0: They were under the seat somewhere, I'm sure.
1: Right.
0: Don't go anywhere, ladies and gentlemen. When we come back, we have some 80s commercials, which may make you feel, well, nostalgic.
1: Oh, that'll be fun.
0: Yeah. Come on, Eileen.

0: Come on, Eileen. It's the Court Show with Mickey Carmichael. And oh, this is going to be fun. Here are some commercials to bring you back to the day of 1980. Ooh. And I tried to find confirmation on this, but you know when they used to say original artist, original stars?
1: Here comes the hit machine.
0: In this commercial.
1: One of K-Tel's greatest albums ever. 20 original hits, original stars, Maxine Nightingale.
0: This would have been from the 70s, but it made it through the 80s. John Sebastian.
2: So yeah, it's like I'm not recognizing these, but finally.
0: No, they're all from the 70s. But this used to go all the way through to the 80s. I just couldn't find one from the 80s. They used to say that the original artists and the original stars. All these songs are by the original artists, original stars. And I'd hear it and go, that doesn't sound like the original song. Well, the name of the band was the original artist and the original stars, so they could get away with that back in the day. And there's this one too.
3: With good taste.
0: Sorry, Charlie.
3: Good.
4: That's for me. Sorry, Charlie.
2: I don't think I had TV in the 70s.
0: We had TV. We weren't allowed to watch it. But when
2: same
0: I did,
2: thing, right?
0: I absorbed everything.
5: Get away with the crunch, because the crunch always gives you away.
0: Captain Crunch.
6: What's this stuff? Some cereal.
0: Everybody knows this
6: good
0: one.
6: For you. Did you try it?
7: I'm not going to try it.
6: You try it.
7: I'm not going to try it.
0: Yeah, it's
2: Mikey.
0: Mikey.
2: Yeah. Mikey will try anything.
0: Yeah.
6: He hates everything. He likes it. He likes it.
0: And then back in the 80s, this was McDonald's.
8: Special orders don't upset us, so we
0: this was their one of their.
2: I do not remember that.
0: This was, I think this was Burger King.
2: I guess I didn't absorb anything.
0: Yeah, I don't know why, because we used to go to school singing.
2: Really?
0: Beef patty special sausage. Yeah, great, great commercials. And then,
9: how many licks does it take to get to the Tootsie Roll center of a Tootsie
2: No, Court.
0: Yeah, couldn't. There was an owl in a tree. Yeah, because owls are smart.
10: Whipple.
0: Oh,
10: please
0: Mr. Whipple.
2: Mr. Whipple?
0: Please don't
2: What you, is, who's, what,
0: I think you, what, you needed to watch more TV. Because these are all commercials from the day. Mr. Whipple squeezing the Charmin. So there it is, ladies and gentlemen. I hope maybe I'm being gaslighted by Mickey, but I remember those. I swear I do. It's all about the best and worst of the 80s today, ladies and gentlemen. It's the Court Show with Mickey Carmichael. And don't go anywhere, because I have the cost of Harvard University and Indiana University in the year 1987.
2: Do you remember the hair?
0: Yes, we'll be right back. I just grew a mullet.
2: Oh, that was in.
0: Yeah, that's all I could grow. We'll be right back. It's the Court Show with Mickey Carmichael.

0: safety dance. Do you remember the Aquanet? It was on everyone's counter.
1: I know what Aquanet is. I never owned
0: you didn't
1: any.
0: Own it?
1: I had Sun-In. Remember Sun-In?
0: You spray it on. I do remember the orange hair.
1: There was, I had blonde hair naturally. And when you put Sun-In, it really did get super blonde. I mean, for me, it worked.
0: I
1: know it.
0: Yeah.
1: If you have darker hair,
0: yeah,
1: it just didn't
0: turned
1: work.
0: It just turned it orange. But the best part of the 80s hair was the best. And the love ballads, the music, the jelly bracelets, and the jelly shoes.
1: What is a jelly bracelet?
0: What? It's kind of like what Taylor Swift had now for like her friendship bracelets, but it was jelly bracelets.
1: Never owned one, but I will take your word for it that they were, and you said jelly shoes?
0: And jelly shoes.
1: Like,
0: they gave you blisters so bad, but we all wore them.
1: I just wore my Reeboks and I was happy. That's all a guy needed in the day.
0: 80s were great.
1: Yeah, they were. And you know what was you know what also was great about 80s was the cost of college.
0: Oh.
1: It has gotten so expensive, way more than regular inflation. Harvard University in 1983 was $13,550.
0: Okay.
1: It was trailed by MIT at $13,500, and Bennington College was $13,490. IU in 1987 cost $1,760. Yeah, now Harvard today, the estimated cost for a four-year degree at Harvard University is approximately $346,000. It was $13,550 a year. So times four, not even close to $346,800. So there you go, ladies and gentlemen. I know that the university I went to, Hanover College, we paid $6,000 a year at the time. And now it's about $32,000 to $35,000.
0: Let's go there.
1: It seems cheaper after Harvard, right? So there it is. In the 80s, things were cheaper. People were beautiful. Music was great. And life was grand.

0: that's going to do it for us today, Mickey. We will see you next time on The Court Show with Mickey Carmichael or The Court Show with Laura Legend.
1: Until next time.
0: Yeah, we got to say thank you to Sid the intern for taking care of a lot of the stuff
1: Thanks,
0: in the background.
1: Sid.
0: Remember, The Court Show, radio the way it should be.
1: Thanks for listening. Keep those good vibes alive and those tunes spinning.
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1: Andy Burnham is to meet Scottish First Minister John Swinney later as he attends the opening ceremony of the Commonwealth Games. It's the first in-person meeting between the Scottish and UK leaders since Mr. Burnham became Prime Minister on Monday. The Labour leader has signalled he doesn't want to discuss the prospect of another independence referendum with the SNP leader. But Mr. Swinney is looking forward to their encounter.
2: There'll be issues in which we have different opinions. I believe Scotland should have the right to decide her own constitutional future, and I look forward to taking forward those issues in dialogue with the UK government.
1: Mr. Burnham is also set to meet the First Minister of Wales, Rhinab Yorwath. The UK has withdrawn its remaining diplomatic staff from Iran as the US battered the country with a 12th night of airstrikes. Missiles struck near multiple cities as Donald Trump continues to escalate his war with Tehran, with the conflict over the key oil shipping route, the Strait of Hormuz, raging on. Last month's heatwave cost the UK economy £1.15 billion. Workers across the country also took off a total of 24 million hours or adjusted their hours during the week beginning June the 22nd. Experts say it shows the country is insufficiently adapted to climate change. Emergency services say they've responded to a tragic incident on a beach in Essex. While they've not disclosed the nature of the incident, the West Mersey Coast Guard Rescue Team have said their thoughts are with the family involved. Essex police have asked the public to avoid the area in the meantime. A new study has found that AI chatbots are just as effective as humans in giving emotional support. Systems like ChatGPT have been helping people deal with anger and fear. But Yuhui Chen, a PhD researcher at the University of Manchester, tells us about the potential risks of using AI as a therapy tool.
3: Relying too much on AI for emotional support is not like 100% good. When you rely on AI too much, they can potentially lead to rumination.
1: And a twice daily pill which helps people with multiple sclerosis walk more easily is to be rolled out on the NHS. Thousands of patients in England will be eligible for the drug, described as a life changer. That's the latest from Radio News Hub. I'm Frankie Hersine.
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6: This is your weather update.
1: Cloudy across the north with some patchy rain there too. A few isolated showers in the east, but elsewhere a fine and dry day. Feeling very warm in the south with a high of 27 degrees Celsius.
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1: Ooh.
2: It's a new day.
0: I just made that up on the spot.
1: Yeah, I know.
2: I was going to say, you're pretty talented there.
0: Pretty good. Yeah. Pretty good. I'm just kind of wiping my shoulder here. Just going to, you know, do
2: What's
0: a little.
2: What's the Emmy coming out?
0: What's that? The Emmy.
2: The Emmy?
0: For acting? Emmys are for acting.
2: All right.
0: Do you think I'm a good actor, too?
2: I don't know.
1: Sure,
0: How about a Grammy for that song?
2: How about we just get on with the show?
0: Oh, okay. Let's do that. Okay, welcome to the show. This is Fun with Em and Devo and Aaron, as I sang in the beginning. And I want to thank all the people who've tuned in to listen to the only radio crew, that's us, that volunteered to barbecue and suddenly became responsible for reporting the weather, everyone's childhood trauma, and chipping the ice sculpture to look like Frank's dog. I thought Frank took that one on.
1: Sure, yeah.
0: I thought Frank was like barred and banned from our parties. He was drinking too much.
1: The dog is still welcome. Cider.
0: Oh, yeah, the dog can come. That's right. Frank's
2: that
0: dog.
2: Was a pretty good barbecue, though.
0: You thought
2: for sure.
0: So?
2: Oh, yeah, the burgers were outstanding.
0: Well, thank you very much, because I am the one who volunteered to barbecue. So I'm going to mention that it just sounds like a simple task, just going to a barbecue and volunteering to cook some food. Then it turns into this big deal.
2: Yeah. Oh, for sure.
0: You know those situations. Yeah. I think there's other ones that we could talk about throughout the show here. So that will be our theme today. Things that always turn into a much bigger deal than you expect them to turn into. So, but we're also going to get to the

Back a few months ago, I was headlining a great big nightclub. And he put me up a couple of days early. I came in a couple of days early, and they put me up at what they call the Star Suite. Now, here I am, headliner in one of the biggest nightclubs in the country, and I wake up at 8 o'clock in the morning in this Star Suite, all by myself. Yeah, that's what I said, aww. But I did what I've always done, man, to cheer myself up. I picked up my guitar, I sat down, I wrote me a little song. Now this is how it feels to be alone at the top of the hill, trying to figure out why.

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1: Business rates are to be cut by 20% for pubs, clubs and live music venues across England. It's Andy Burnham's latest policy announcement and will apply it to nearly 32,000 hospitality businesses. The Prime Minister is also due to meet Scottish First Minister John Swinney at the Commonwealth Games later. Mr Swinney is looking forward to their encounter.
2: There'll be issues in which we have different opinions. I believe Scotland should have the right to decide her own constitutional future, and I look forward to taking forward those issues in dialogue with the UK government.
1: Mr Burnham is also set to meet First Minister of Wales, Rhian ap Iorwerth. A teenage girl and a woman in her 40s have died following an incident off the coast of West Mersey in Essex. Emergency services were called there late yesterday afternoon to report that several people had got into difficulty in the water. A third person is said to be in a serious condition. Police are appealing for anyone with information to get in touch. Bullying on social media could be linked to more kids being off school. The National Foundation for Educational Research also say students' well-being is a major factor behind rising absence rates since the pandemic. Their studies also find that cheaper holidays in term times could also be contributing. AI chatbots are just as effective as humans in giving emotional support. That's coming from a new study that's being conducted by the University of Manchester and Durham. Yuhui Chen, a PhD researcher who is part of the study, explains why this might be the case.
3: We found that AI's responses usually contain very detailed step-by-step guidance. For example, in the job promotion field scenario, AI would say something like, maybe you can talk to your boss and we can plan how to get your next promotion working and we should start from A to B to C. But when you talk to your peers, for example, they don't usually always provide you with that detail.
1: And a new documentary all about the life of Lily Allen is coming to Amazon Prime next year. It's after the success of her 2025 album West End Girl, and it'll follow her journey from the so-called Queen of MySpace to her career today. That's the latest from Radio News Hub. I'm Frankie Hersine.
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6: This is your weather update.
1: A fine and dry day for many of us, with warm sunny spells particularly across the south, cloudy across the north and some rain in parts of Scotland and the east of England, with highs today of 27 degrees Celsius.
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1: 1968.
2: Hear ye, hear ye. The Colts in session. The Colts in session. Now here come the judge. Here come the judge.
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1: Andy Burnham's announced another measure to bring down costs, now cutting business rates by 20% for pubs, clubs and live music across England. The discount will apply to nearly 32,000 hospitality businesses. It sounds Mr. Burnham's set to meet Scotland's First Minister, John Swinney, later. Mr. Swinney says they have a lot to talk about.
2: The Prime Minister signalled to me that he wants to have a constructive and positive relationship with the Scottish Government, and I take the Prime Minister at his word. I've known him a long time, and he said that directly to me, so I look forward to working with the Prime Minister and the UK government to advance the interests of improving the lives of people in Scotland.
1: A teenage girl and a woman have died after a group got into difficulty in the water off the coast of West Mersey. Essex police say they were called by the ambulance service late yesterday afternoon. A third person is also said to be in a serious condition in hospital. Police believe that they were all known to each other. A public memorial for Anne Widdecombe will be held later this year. The 78-year-old was found dead at her home earlier this month. Joshua Kerry, who's 28 and from Rotherham, appeared in court charged with her murder. AI chatbots could be just as effective as humans in giving emotional support. A recent study found that step-by-step guidance on dealing with emotions is what helps the most. PhD researcher Yu-Hui Chun explains what these results could teach us.
3: In the current clinical field, what they've always been suggesting is actually to give acknowledgement. But what we found in the study is actually sometimes you might need to really provide with detailed guidance. And I think human can really learn from AI in that aspect.
1: Over three quarters of UK airports have raised or introduced drop-off fees in the past year. The average cost increased by a third. An Airports UK spokesperson says it's part of the business model and helps support a wide variety of flights. And a twice-daily pill, which helps people with multiple sclerosis walk more easily, is to be rolled out on the NHS. Thousands of patients in England will be eligible for the drug, described as a life-changer. That's the latest from Radio News Hub. I'm Frankie Hersein.
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6: This is your weather update.
7: A fine and dry day for many of us, with warm sunny spells, particularly across the south. Cloudier across the north and some rain in parts of Scotland. Highs of 27 degrees Celsius.

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1: Jake Johnson brings his signature grumpiness to new sports comedy, The Dink, where he plays a retired tennis pro who reluctantly tries his hand at pickleball. 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
1: Andy Serkis's latest directorial venture is an animated adaptation of Animal Farm. The film features an all-star cast, including Seth Rogen, Gaten Matarazzo, and Kieran Culkin, amongst others. It's in cinemas from the 24th of July.
6: Our dream was becoming a nightmare.
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1: And finally, if you're in search of a history fix, new documentary Pompeii, Out of Time with Tom Hiddleston premieres on Disney Plus from Thursday, 23rd of July. The series chronicles three citizens of Pompeii as they face Mount Vesuvius's eruption. That's your latest entertainment roundup.
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0: Oh, Hillary.
1: 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A knock at my door. Who could it be?
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1: Have the mic on the piano quite low. 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

10, 11, 12, 13, 14, 15, 16, 17, 18, 19, 20, 21, 22, 23, 24, 25, 26, 27, 28, 29, 30, 31, 32, 33, 34, 35, 36, 37, 38, 39, 40, 41, 42, 43, 44, 45, 46, 47, 48, 49, 50, 51, 52, 53, 54, 55, 56, 57, 58, 59, 60, 61, 62, 63, 64, 65, 66, 67, 68, 69, 70, 71, 72, 73, 74, 75, 76, 77, 78, 79, 80, 81, 82, 83, 84, 85, 86, 87, 88, 89, 90, 91, 92, 93, 94, 95, 96, 97, 98, 99, 100, 100, 100, 100, 100, 100, 100, 100, 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

the worst thing about doing this, that we're doing something like this, is I think that at first people sort of are a bit suspicious of, you know, come on, what are you up to?

Hang on. Before we go any further, I did fuck up metal. I'm not trying to pretend I didn't. Don't you think I didn't notice? I did. It was his fault.

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13: A man who planned a terror attack with his friend has been jailed for life with a minimum term of 17 years. 31-year-old Mohammed Bashir's friend Jihad al-Shami went on a fatal knife attack at a Manchester synagogue less than 2 months later. Bashir drove al-Shami on a 10-hour round trip to conduct hostile scouting at the UK's Defence Academy in Swindon on August 14th last year. Next, Andy Burnham says business rates will be cut by 20% for pubs, clubs and live music venues across England from April next year. It comes as part of a series of measures that the Prime Minister has brought in to provide breathing space to the public. But during a keynote speech, the Conservative leader, Kemi Badenoch, says she's been left underwhelmed.
14: We have a demographic challenge to solve, a borders crisis requiring tough choices. And our new Prime Minister's big ideas are £2 bus fares and £45 off energy bills, when the average bill is nearly £2,000, and that will only last for 6 months anyway.
13: But Paul Hegarty from Pub Aid says he welcomes the move.
15: Pubs do such a fantastic job in their communities. It's not just about people going out for a drink or even employing people. It's about fighting loneliness, raising money for charity, promoting grassroots sports. So it makes absolute sense for the government to try and encourage pubs, and this is a welcome first step.
13: A teenage girl and a woman have died after a group got into difficulty in the water off the coast in Essex. Essex police say they were called by the ambulance service late yesterday afternoon. And Glasgow is all set for the Commonwealth Games opening ceremony tonight.
16: Getting a Commonwealth Games in your own backyard, it's a wonderful feeling. I was lucky enough to be here in 2014, and Glasgow was just buzzing. It was absolutely, anywhere you went, it was full of excitement, and I'm under no illusions I'll be the same again.
13: That's Alex Marshall, one of the flag bearers for Team Scotland. It's the second time in 12 years Glasgow is hosting. That's the latest from Radio News Hub. I'm Tanita Sims.
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19: This is your weather update.
20: A fine and dry day for many of us, with warm sunny spells, particularly across the south. Cloudier across the north and some rain in parts of Scotland. Highs of 27 degrees Celsius.
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Hi, and thanks for joining me for today's episode of Oldies with an Oldie with me, Gord Cooper, the official oldie. I'm the official oldie because all the songs that you're going to hear in the next hour, I was around when they were all in the charts. So I know exactly, for once, could I say, what I'm talking about. Starting off, as always, with an instrumental. I'm not going to tell you what it is yet. I'm going to let you sort of peruse in the depths of your mind, see if you can work out what the song was called and who had a hit with it. But I'll play you a couple more tracks or so. And then if you haven't worked it out by then, I'll put you out of your misery. But as I say, starting off with that one, the instrumental, let's go to the 70s with this one.

with a preacher man who asked, were you bound on such a cold, dark afternoon? As we drove on through the rain, as he listened, I explained, and he left me

From the 60s, a little bit of Motown with the Four Tops and Walk Away Renee. Then two tracks from the 70s. We had Elvis Presley and Kentucky Rain. And I know you was always singing along to this one. 10cc and Donna. Not quite sure you were singing along with a falsetto voice that they were. But you were singing along, I know, because no matter where you are in the world, I can hear everything. And I know a load of you were singing. And then the instrumental that we started off today's show with. How many of you knew that it was Hootsmon was the title? I should imagine quite a few of you, but not so many of you knew that it was Lord Rockingham's 11. If you got both, congratulations. If you got one, well done. If you got neither, commiserations. But either way, it doesn't really make any difference because we'll start off the same thing next week. Obviously not the same song, but let's be honest, with some of you being as old as me and our memories not being quite as good, if I played exactly the same instrumental start off next week, there'd be a few of you, including myself, who wouldn't remember it anyway.

haven't heard that one for a long, long, long time. Lou Christie from the 60s and I'm Going to Make You Mine. Gene Pitney is also from the 60s with I'm Going to Be Strong. And then it was from the 80s. But I must admit, if I didn't realise it was from the 80s, if I just suddenly heard it and I was listening to my show, and what a cracking show it is, I would enjoy listening to Oldies with an Oldie with me, Gordon Cooper. I would have said that the Roger Whittaker track that we just played there, the Sky Boat song, was from the 70s, to be perfectly honest. But hey, I was going to say, what do I know? I'm just playing the music. I should know, shouldn't I? I was around, although my music interest did start to wane a little bit in the 80s. Anyway, as I say, you are listening to me, Gord Cooper, with Oldies from an Oldie. About a third of the way through of today's show, the show where we play predominantly 60s and 70s hits with a smattering of 80s. And you never know, I may even sneak an occasional 50s track in there as well. But what I was going to remind you is that the penultimate track on today's show and every show is the opportunity for me to be a little bit of a shock jock, where I do my feature Rock Bottom, where I play a song very tongue-in-cheek that I believe should never have been released, let alone in most cases for being a big hit, but knowing full well that when you hear it, it's a song that you are all going to sing along to and enjoy, and it's only really me that doesn't enjoy it. But hey, that's the opportunity for me to be a jock. Far too many words. I'm going to go and have a cup of tea. I'm going to get the kettle on. Can I suggest you do the same as well? And while we're doing that one, we'll go back all the way to the 60s with this one.

0: Just past the halfway stage of today's Oldies with an Oldie with me, Gord Cooper, and we just get into the 80s with that one with the Flying Pickets and their cover of Yazoo's Only You. Before that, George Harrison and My Sweet Lord, one of the first songs, if I remember rightly, that was accused and found guilty of plagiarism, which is sort of copying someone else's song. Before that, the Carpenters, one of my favourite groups from the 70s with We've Only Just Begun, and then from the 60s we had the Doors and Hello, I Love You. We are rapidly approaching about 20 minutes away from my rock bottom song, and I haven't decided what it's going to be. All I will know is that it will be deservedly in my rock bottom folder, but I'm going to go in there and see if I can sort something out now. While I'm doing that, you can listen to this one.
1: It started

Okay, the good news is that I've sorted out the track that I'm going to play on Rock Bottom, one of those songs that I detest, knowing full well that you will all love and sing along. But I reckon that's possibly one track away, maybe two, depending whether I play two short tracks or a little bit longer track. But you've just heard from the 70s, Pilot from the glam rock era and Magic. Before that, we had Joe and the Pacemakers with Don't Let the Sun Catch You Crying. The Rolling Stones, also from the 60s, with Get Off of My Cloud. And then from the 80s, we had a little bit of Hot Chocolate and It Started with a Kiss.

0: Come on, let me enjoy my moment of glory as a shock jock. I know shock jocks are a thing of the past, but I missed it when the actual shock jocks were around. Those jockeys, the DJs, as they used to call them then. I'm a presenter. I'm not a DJ in any shape or form, but they used to sort of say things and play stuff specifically to sort of get a reaction. And I missed all that. I've been in radio a very long time, but unfortunately I wasn't around when they did that. So I'm trying to resurrect those shock jock moments by having the penultimate track as a song that I know is going to get a reaction. You're all going to say, why does he hate this one? We love it. And I know you all love that one. We're singing along. But it doesn't mean that I can't hate it just the same. I don't really. It's very tongue-in-cheek doing this. Ray Stevens was this week's featured artist with Bridget the Midget, of course, in Rock Bottom, and quite rightly so in my eyes. And then before that, a much better track by a much better artist, Johnny Mathis. And what was that, John? Oh, yes, I'm Stone in Love with You. And he was indeed. Anyway, I'm going to finish off today's show with a little bit.
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2: A man who planned a terror attack with his friend has been jailed for life with a minimum term of 17 years. 31-year-old Mohammed Bashir's friend Jihad al-Shami went on a fatal knife attack at a Manchester synagogue less than 2 months later. Bashir drove al-Shami on a 10-hour round trip to conduct hostile scouting at the UK's Defence Academy in Swindon on August 14th last year. Next, Andy Burnham says business rates will be cut by 20% for pubs, clubs and live music venues across England from April next year. It comes as part of a series of measures that the Prime Minister has brought in to provide breathing space to the public. But during a keynote speech, the Conservative leader, Kemi Badenoch, says she's been left underwhelmed.
3: We have a demographic challenge to solve, a borders crisis requiring tough choices. And our new Prime Minister's big ideas are £2 bus fares and £45 off energy bills, when the average bill is nearly £2,000, and that will only last for 6 months anyway.
2: But Paul Hegarty from PubAid says he welcomes the move.
4: Pubs do such a fantastic job in their communities. It's not just about people going out for a drink or even employing people. It's about fighting loneliness, raising money for charity, promoting grassroots sports. So it makes absolute sense for the government to try and encourage pubs, and this is a welcome first step.
2: A teenage girl and a woman have died after a group got into difficulty in the water off the coast in Essex. Essex police say they were called by the ambulance service late yesterday afternoon. And Glasgow is all set for the Commonwealth Games opening ceremony tonight.
5: Getting a Commonwealth Games in your own backyard, it's a wonderful feeling. I was lucky enough to be here in 2014, and Glasgow was just buzzing. It was absolutely, anywhere you went, it was full of excitement, and I'm under no illusions it'll be the same again.
2: That's Alex Marshall, one of the flag bearers for Team Scotland. It's the second time in 12 years Glasgow is hosting. That's the latest from Radio News Hub. I'm Tanita Sims.
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8: This is your weather update.
2: A fine and dry day for many of us, with warm sunny spells, particularly across the south. Cloudier across the north and some rain in parts of Scotland. Highs of 27 degrees Celsius.
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1: Police chief says he's deeply sorry over missed opportunities to potentially uncover the plot to attack a synagogue in Manchester. 35-year-old Jihad al-Shami carried out a terrorist attack last year at the Heaton Park Hebrew Congregation Synagogue, in which two worshippers were killed. But police had already seized his mobile phone containing details of his extremist mindset, but did not analyse the contents until after he launched the attack. It comes as a man who planned a terror attack with his friend al-Shami has been jailed for life with a minimum term of 17 years. 31-year-old Mohammed Bashir drove al-Shami on a 10-hour round trip to conduct hostile scouting at the UK's Defence Academy in Swindon on August 14th last year. Mrs Justice Chima Grubb delivered the sentence.
2: Your example must stand as a warning to men who are attracted by this form of militant, violent and destructive Islam for religious or political reasons.
1: The Prime Minister, Andy Burnham, has defended limiting cuts to business rates to certain hospitality venues. He says pubs need to know that the cavalry is coming. He insists the 20% being knocked off rates of pubs, clubs and live music venues across England from April next year was a first step to help businesses. A teenage girl and a woman in her 40s have died following an incident off the coast of Essex. Emergency services were called there late yesterday afternoon to reports that several people had gotten into difficulty in the water. And the Commonwealth Games kick off in Glasgow today. Alex Marshall is one of the flag bearers for Team Scotland. He says it's a privilege.
3: It means so much to me. I've given a lot in bowls throughout my career. There's every chance this could be my last one. So I'm very, very happy and honoured. Anywhere you went, it was full of excitement. And I'm under no illusions I'll be the same again.
1: Running for 11 days, Glasgow is welcoming competitors, officials and visitors from across the Commonwealth for the second time in 12 years. That's the latest from Radio News Hub. I'm Tanita Sims.
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6: This is your weather update.
1: Patchy light rain sinking southeast across parts of Scotland and Northern Ireland overnight. Otherwise dry with variable amounts of cloud. Warm for many, lows of 13 degrees Celsius.
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8: Jake Johnson brings his signature grumpiness to new sports comedy, The Dink, where he plays a retired tennis pro who reluctantly tries his hand at pickleball. 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
8: Andy Serkis's latest directorial venture is an animated adaptation of Animal Farm. 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
4: Police have revealed they failed to check the Manchester synagogue attacker's phones despite arresting him on two separate occasions. Greater Manchester Police's Chief Constable, Sir Stephen Watson, says he's deeply sorry, adding that information on those devices would have led to further investigative action. 35-year-old Jihad Al-Shami carried out a terrorist attack at the Heaton Park Hebrew Congregation Synagogue in which two worshippers were killed. The revelation comes as Shami's friend Mohammed Bashir's been jailed for planning to carry out a terror attack at the UK's Defence Academy in Swindon. Mrs Justice Chima Grubb delivered the sentence.
5: Your interactions caught on video in the mosque on the 9th of August show two equally engaged and enthusiastic men planning an atrocity against a British military facility for religious and political reasons.
4: A mother and daughter who died at a beach in Essex have been named by their family as 42-year-old Shali Rahman and 15-year-old Samia Rahman. The pair died after getting into difficulty in the water off the coast of West Mersey. A 7-year-old boy remains in a serious condition in hospital. Pubs, clubs and live music venues have broadly welcomed plans to cut business rates by 20%. It's the latest policy announcement by the new Prime Minister, Andy Burnham. But Conservative leader Kemi Bates Dinoc isn't impressed with what she's seen so far.
6: I've enjoyed his dodgy dancing and even the shocking revelation that he puts the milk first in his tea. I'm glad he's got a sense of humour. It's needed in his job. But when I look at the plans that he's announced for the country, I find myself asking, is that it?
4: 20,000 people have been evacuated in France after wildfires continue to sweep through the southwest of the country. Fire chiefs say almost 8,000 acres of land have been destroyed. And rain is set to return to the UK this weekend as parts of the country are on the brink of drought. The hills of Northern Ireland, Northern England and North Wales will have 5 to 10 millimetres of rain. That's the latest from Radio News Hub. I'm David Hall.
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8: This is your weather update.
4: Dry for most places with variable amounts of cloud this evening. Some patchy light rain will sink southeast across parts of Scotland and Northern Ireland. Warm for many though, with a low of 13 degrees Celsius.
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Hey, welcome along to the Vinyl Impressions Music Radio Show with myself, Martin Brown. And the Vinyl Impressions today is extended 80s. Why? Why? Because it's the 12-inch versions. First off with Chris Rea, and that song was inspired. He was inspired to write the track after relaxing nice and, well, holiday things you do in Ibiza. The 1988 remix became a beach anthem, but few know that it was recorded with his feet literally buried in the sand. He had a bucket of sand in the studio to stay in the zone. Hey, right, Frida next. I know there's something going on. This solo hit by Frida of ABBA was produced by none other than Phil Collins, who also played drums on the track. Its edgy rock-driven sound was a deliberate break from ABBA's pop style, showing Frida's desire to redefine herself.

talking of Phil Collins, here's Phil Collins together with Philip Bailey in a song called Easy Lover, and written in just one afternoon, completely off the cuff during a jam session. Bailey and Collins had so much fun that they kept the first take vocals. Talk about musical chemistry.

impressions. The extended 80s, Bananarama, although now a summer classic, Cruel Summer was originally about an urban loneliness. It wasn't written for a sunny vibe, it just became that, thanks to its feature in The Karate Kid in 1984, which made it a US hit as well.

Lionel Richie next on the Vinyl Impressions Extended 80s. They're all the 12-inch versions, or 10-inch in some cases, because that's what they did. This is Dancing on the Ceiling, the gravity-defying video for this track. Cost nearly $500,000. One of the most expensive music videos of its time. It used the same rotating room technique, later seen in films like Inception.

Hidden beneath the upbeat synths and sweet harmonies of this next song lies a darker meaning. The song was actually about nuclear war. The contrast, though, was intentional to catch listeners off guard. Caught me off guard. Strawberry Switchblade, full length, since yesterday.

0: Remember that iconic sketch-style music video from A-ha when they did Take On Me? Well, it took 16 weeks to complete. It combined rotoscoping with live action, groundbreaking at the time, and won 6 MTV Video Music Awards back in 1986.
1: Final Impressions. 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
2: Martin Brown.

This next track was originally written for the film Highlander. Freddie Mercury loved the movie so much that Queen ended up contributing several songs to its soundtrack. The line, "It's a kind of magic," was lifted straight from the

0: Right, one more to go on the Vinyl Impressions Extended 80s programme for today, and this is Visage. The Damned Don't Cry. The title was inspired by a 1950s Joan Crawford film of the same name. It reflects the band's glam meets neuro aesthetic, trying their music to the visual art and cinema, a hallmark of the new romantic movement. We'll see you later. Bye for now.
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1: Andy Burnham is to pause the plan for the early release of prisoners. The Prime Minister has bowed to pressure amid controversy over two of the killers of PC Andrew Harper, who was set for release under the new Sentencing Act. Thousands of prisoners are due to be set free in a bid to ease prison overcrowding. Conservative leader Kemi Badenoch says the issue needs urgent action.
2: I am against rapists and murderers being let out. We never did this early release scheme. We looked at the problem and we found prisons spaces elsewhere. We looked at other countries. We found ways to manage around it. But the bottom line is that we do need to build more prisons.
1: A man who planned a terror attack with his friend has been jailed for life. 31-year-old Mohammed Bashir and Jihad Al-Shami were planning to target the UK's Defence Academy in Swindon. 2 months later, Al-Shami carried out the knife attack at a synagogue in Manchester, which led to the deaths of two people. Mrs. Justice Chima Grubb delivered the sentence.
3: Your example must stand as a warning to men who are attracted by this form of militant, violent and destructive Islam for religious or political reasons.
1: Andy Burnham's been widely praised by pubs, clubs and live music venues as he's announced a 20% cut to business rates. The reduction will come into effect from April. Oil prices have hit $100 a barrel. It's the first time they've hit the milestone since May. It follows renewed military action between the United States and Iran. The number of drugs prescribed to treat ADHD is on the up. It's increased by a quarter in the past year. And the Commonwealth Games kick off in Glasgow tonight. Alex Marshall, one of the flag bearers for Team Scotland, says it's a privilege.
4: It means, yeah, so much to me. I've given a lot in bowls throughout my career. And, you know, there's every chance this could be my last one. So I'm very, very happy and honoured.
1: Competitors, officials and visitors from across the Commonwealth have all arrived in Glasgow for the second time in 12 years. That's the latest from Radio News Hub. I'm David Hall.
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7: This is your weather update.
1: Dry for most places with variable amounts of cloud this evening. Some patchy light rain will sink southeast across parts of Scotland and Northern Ireland. Warm for many though, with a low of 13 degrees Celsius.
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1: Hello, welcome along to another edition of Sounds of the 70s with yours truly, Gary Jackson. Another hour of sloppy bits in the middle, some new stories from the 1970s in the music business, and a chart entry, the highest chart entry for 1 week today in the 1970s to finish off with. And we will now start with the original of a song that Status Quo had a hit with in 1977 and opened Live Aid with in 1985. With the song that he wrote, this is John Fogerty and Rock It All Over the World.

0: We started off this week with John Fogerty, the leader of Creedence Clearwater Revival from 1975, this time a solo recording called Rocket All Over the World. And we followed that with Lobo and the album version of Me and You and a Dog Named Boo. Now, what was going on in music today in the 1970s?
1: The Book of Days, 70s Music Memories.
0: A couple of sad stories first to start off with. At 1971 today, Donald McPherson, lead singer of US soul group Main Ingredient, died of leukemia aged just 30. They had the 1972 hit song Everybody Plays the Fool. And today in 1973, Slade drummer Don Powell was badly injured in a car crash in which his girlfriend was killed. More news from this week in the 1970s a bit later, but here are Slade on Every Day.

0: That's the Sandpipers, who had a hit in 1965, I think it was, with Guantanamera, but this time with a song called Come Saturday Morning.
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0: That's the Tramps on Sounds of the 70s with Disco, Where the Happy People Go. Well, most of the time, anyway.
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4: What do you think?

That was one of the two songs that were on the other side of Ride a White Swan by T-Rex. The other was Summertime Blues. That was called Is It Love? This is from a compilation called The Paul Williams Songbook. Great singer-songwriter Paul Williams, and a hit that Three Dog Night had with one of his songs over in America. An old-fashioned love song.

0: Three Dog Nights, and just an old-fashioned love song. And now to something really rare, the Tremolos. In around 1971, they recorded a number of songs that originally didn't see the light of day. They weren't released. And this is one of them. And it's originally a song by the Idle Race in the 1960s, who were Jeff Lynne's band. They didn't have any hits either. But it's a song called No More Sad Songs.
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2: 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But I like you.

0: The Sloppies there then. We started off with the Tremolos and No More Sad Songs, followed by White Plains and a hit they had called When You Are a King.
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0: Great disco hit from the 1970s, Billy Ocean, and Love Really Hurts Without You. And I think that was adopted also by the Northern Soul fans of the day.
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2: 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I don't know how he does it at his age either.

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1: That was Mud, of course, and The Cat Crept In. Today, in 1976, The Clash made their live debut supporting the Sex Pistols at the Black Swan in Sheffield. Must have been a hell of a night, that's all I can think of. I bet the gig didn't last long, certainly the Sex Pistols gig. Today in 1974, despite the fact that they have had the number 4 song in the US with Ricky Don't Lose That Number and a current platinum album with Pretzel Logic, Steely Dan's Walter Becker and Donald Fagen play their final gig together in Santa Monica, California. They wouldn't tour again for the next 18 years. And here is that song. Ricky, don't lose that number.

0: Okay, I'm Kiss I Puke, and anyone who says punk's dead will be. That was the joke. Geezer's buying insurance for his car. Says, I want it covered for theft. Insurance man says, you can't have just theft. It's got to be fire and theft. So the geezer says, leave it out. Who's going to nick a car that's on fire?
1: One, two, three, four, five, six.

Jonathan Richman and the Modern Lovers. That was actually on the B-side to the hit version of Roadrunner, a sort of a heavier version. But yes, Roadrunner from about 1978. Thanks very much for keeping me company. Hope you can join me same time next week for another look at music from the 1970s. And as usual, I will leave you with the highest entry to the British chart today, this time round in 1977, when Hot Chocolate were at number one with So You Win Again, the Jacksons at number two with Show You the Way to Go, and Emerson, Lake and Palmer at number three with Fanfare for the Common Man. The highest new entry came in at number 15. It was a disco smash and very futuristic in its musical style for 1977. It was Donna Summer and I Feel Love.

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1: The early prisoner release scheme is to be put on hold. Prime Minister Andy Burnham's ordered a review into the Sentencing Act, which would have seen thousands of prisoners released after serving just a third of their jail term instead of half. The measure was designed to ease prison overcrowding. Next, a man who planned a terror attack with his friend has been jailed for life. 31-year-old Mohamed Bashir and Jihad Al-Shami were planning to target the UK's Defence Academy in Swindon. 2 months later, Al-Shami went on to carry out a fatal knife attack at a Manchester synagogue. Mrs. Justice Chima Grubb delivered the sentence.
2: Your interactions caught on video in the mosque on the 9th of August show two equally engaged and enthusiastic men planning an atrocity against a British military facility for religious and political reasons.
1: The Prime Minister has spoken of his sadness after a teenage girl and a woman in her 40s died after getting into difficulty in the water at West Mercy in Essex. A 7-year-old boy remains in a serious condition in hospital. Andy Burnham says it's tragic.
3: I'm just so sad to hear the news. A mother and daughter, I would seem it's an older woman and a teenage girl. That's so, so sad. It does bring over sometimes the dangers of open water swimming at this time of the year.
1: Pubs, clubs and live music venues have broadly welcomed plans to cut business rates by 20%. It's the latest policy announcement by the new PM. But Conservative leader Kemi Badenoch isn't impressed with what she's seen so far.
4: I've enjoyed his dodgy dancing and even the shocking revelation that he puts the milk first in his tea. I'm glad he's got a sense of humour. It's needed in his job. But when I look at the plans that he's announced for the country, I find myself asking, is that it?
1: And rain is set to return to the UK this weekend as parts of the country are on the brink of drought. The hills of Northern Ireland, Northern England and North Wales will have 5 to 10 millimetres of rain. That's the latest from Radio News Hub. I'm David Hall.
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7: This is your weather update.
1: It'll be a dry evening for most places with variable amounts of cloud. Some patchy light rain across parts of Scotland and Northern Ireland, though. Warm for many with a low of 13 degrees Celsius.
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1: The sirens are screaming and the fires are howling. We're down in the valley tonight.

Child of Classic Hits, George Harrison, with I Got My Mind Set on You, off the album Cloud Nine from 1987. The first time George Harrison actually heard the track was in 1963. It was 5 months before the Beatles appeared on the Ed Sullivan Show. This week on Charted Classic Hits, it's all about the records that will be in your record collection. And it wouldn't be without this one from Pseudo Echo.

from the self-titled album Night Shift. That was the Commodores from 1985 with Marvin Gaye and Jackie Wilson. The track did well in Australia at number 8 and number 1 in the Netherlands. This week on Charted Classic Hits, it's all about the records in your record collection with ELO, Rock and Roll is King.

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A little bit of 70s for you here on Charter Classic. It's from June 1978. Cheap Trick with Surrender, number 32 in Australia, number 79 in Canada, and number 62 in the US Billboard 100. Probably wasn't their popular hit. But let's head to a track that basically plays in my head every single Monday, and that's Manic Monday by the Bangles from 1985. Turn this one up.

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2: The early prisoner release scheme is to be put on hold. Prime Minister Andy Burnham's ordered a review into the Sentencing Act, which would have seen thousands of prisoners released after serving just a third of their jail term instead of half. The measure was designed to ease prison overcrowding. Next, a man who planned a terror attack with his friend has been jailed for life. 31-year-old Mohammed Bashir and Jihad Al-Shami were planning to target the UK's Defence Academy in Swindon. 2 months later, Al-Shami went on to carry out a fatal knife attack at a Manchester synagogue. Mrs. Justice Chima Grubb delivered the sentence.
3: Your interactions caught on video in the mosque on the 9th of August show two equally engaged and enthusiastic men planning an atrocity against a British military facility for religious and political reasons.
2: The Prime Minister has spoken of his sadness after a teenage girl and a woman in her 40s died after getting into difficulty in the water at West Mersey in Essex. A 7-year-old boy remains in a serious condition in hospital. Andy Burnham says it's tragic.
4: It's just so sad to hear the news. A mother and daughter, I would seem it's an older woman and a teenage girl. It's so, so sad. It does bring over sometimes the dangers of open water swimming at this time of the year.
2: Pubs, clubs and live music venues have broadly welcomed plans to cut business rates by 20%. It's the latest policy announcement by the new PM, but Conservative leader Kemi Badenoch isn't impressed with what she's seen so far.
5: I've enjoyed his dodgy dancing and even the shocking revelation that he puts the milk first in his tea. I'm glad he's got a sense of humour. It's needed in his job. But when I look at the plans that he's announced for the country, I find myself asking, is that it?
2: And rain is set to return to the UK this weekend as parts of the country are on the brink of drought. The hills of Northern Ireland, Northern England and North Wales will have 5 to 10 millimetres of rain. That's the latest from Radio News Hub. I'm David Hall.
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8: This is your weather update.
2: It'll be a dry evening for most places with variable amounts of clouds. Some patchy light rain across parts of Scotland and Northern Ireland, though. Warm for many with a low of 13 degrees Celsius.
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11: 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And this week we are playing nothing but the tracks that you would have on a cassette in your car, but in the 80s. So here's Dennis Waterman on Charted Classic Hits.

Definitely one of those tracks that I would have quite loud in the car, with Doctor and the Mechanics' Spirit in the Sky reached number one in the UK singles charts and spending 3 weeks at the top in New Zealand and reached number two in Canada. You listen to Charted Classic Hits. This week we are playing nothing but 80s hits that you would have on a cassette in your car, and it wouldn't be without this one from Talking Heads.

The true 80s feeling there with Tommy Tune with Jenny, which is probably one of those tracks that you hear on the radio and you just randomly turn it up for no real reason. It's just one of those tracks that's so much more fun than half of the others. It peaked at number 4 on the Billboard 100 and it got number 1 on the rock top charts in 1982. But let's now head to a British progressive rock band, and that is Yes with Owner of a Lonely Heart.

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1: It's the ultimate throwback playlist. I hear the secrets that you keep. Spinning the hits of a generation. Oh, Sheila, let me love you till the morning comes. Step back in time. I don't want another. I just need a friend. Welcome to Charted Classic Hits.
2: 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And this week, we are celebrating all the tracks that will be in your record collection. Just like this one from Frankie Goes to Hollywood. 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

charted classic hits, the Traveling Wilburys with End of the Line from 1989. This was the final track on their debut album, Traveling Wilburys Volume 1. Actually quite partial to the track as well, and I think Australia was too, at number 12 and number 11 in New Zealand, number 2 on the US album Rock Tracks. We'll get some great music coming up very, very soon as well. Got one from The Promises, some New Order, Prince, Crowded House, and maybe some AC/DC if I feel like it. I may even substitute it for Rex Springfield. But let's head to U2 with The Sweetest Thing.

Definitely one of those tracks to get down and boogie. This is Charted Classic Hits, New Order with Blue Monday from 1983, recorded in 1982. Was originally released as a 12 and a 7-inch edition, but then was moved to Power, Corruption and Lies. But The Cure now with Just Like Heaven.

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1: Andy Burnham is to pause the plan for the early release of prisoners. The Prime Minister has bowed to pressure amid controversy over two of the killers of PC Andrew Harper, who were set for release under the new Sentencing Act. Thousands of prisoners were due to be set free in a bid to ease prison overcrowding. Conservative leader Kemi Badenoch says the issue needs urgent action.
2: I am against rapists and murderers being let out. We never did this early release scheme. We looked at the problem and we found prison spaces elsewhere. We looked at other countries. We found ways to manage around it. But the bottom line is that we do need to build more prisons.
1: A man who planned a terror attack with his friend has been jailed for life. 31-year-old Mohammed Bashir and Jihad Al-Shami were planning to target the UK's Defence Academy in Swindon. 2 months later, Al-Shami carried out the knife attack at a synagogue in Manchester, which led to the deaths of two people. Mrs. Justice Chima Grubb delivered the sentence.
3: Your example must stand as a warning to men who are attracted by this form of militant, violent and destructive Islam for religious or political reasons.
1: Andy Burnham's been widely praised by pubs, clubs and live music venues as he's announced a 20% cut to business rates. The reduction will come into effect from April. Oil prices have hit $100 a barrel. It's the first time they've hit the milestone since May. It follows renewed military action between the United States and Iran. The number of drugs prescribed to treat ADHDs on the up. It's increased by a quarter in the past year. And the Commonwealth Games kicks off in Glasgow tonight. Alex Marshall, one of the flag bearers for Team Scotland, says it's a privilege to be involved.
4: I've given a lot in bowls throughout my career. You know, there's every chance this could be my last one, so I'm very, very happy and honoured.
1: Competitors, officials and visitors from across the Commonwealth are in Glasgow for the second time in 12 years. It comes as the Australian state of Victoria pulled out of hosting the Games. That's the latest from Radio News Hub. I'm David Hall.
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6: This is your weather update.
1: It'll be a dry evening for most places with variable amounts of clouds. Some patchy light rain across parts of Scotland and Northern Ireland, though. Warm for many with a low of 13 degrees Celsius.
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8: 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Vinyl days.

She's a powerful voice. That's the Nolan Sisters, and I'm in the mood for dancing. Hey. Great to have you company along. Hopefully you're in the mood. Keep me company for the next 2 hours. 60s, 70s and 80s music to come your way. I'll let Nicole with you. And I'll tell you, great vinyl days, some good tunes lined up for you. Heading into the 80s, double play, Kim Carnes. She'll have those Betty Davis eyes for you right after this one. Comes from the Level 42 and those Lessons in Love.

wonder whatever happened to Kim Carnes, eh? When she snows you. I wonder if she's still going, or that was her one and only ever hit. There she is with the story of Betty Davis Eyes. Before that, Level 42, they were doing the Lessons of Love. Now, what we're getting lined up here, I've got a three-in-a-row quiz. That will come your way a couple of songs from now. Top three of the past, I think we'll go to the 70s. Have three big tunes, all from the same year, all from the same month. And that will come your way around about 20 minutes or so from now. So hang about for that. What else? A few daft stories. And most important of all, some great music like this.

0: perhaps I'm biased, but I think we're playing some cracking tunes so far. We're only 20 minutes in. Kate Bush and the Wuthering Heights.
1: The Three in a Row Quiz.
0: Right, question number one, very simple. Which star sign has the bull as its symbol? Which star sign has the bull as its symbol? Question number two, what is the capital of Portugal? What is the capital of Portugal? And finally, question number three, what is the longest river in Ireland? What is the longest river in Ireland? There you go, there's your three questions. Three answers coming your way a bit later on.

Still to come, I'll give you the top three of the past from the 70s. And in just over an hour from now, I'll give you three classic love songs as well. Yeah, it's all happening right here on Vinyl Days, playing out on your favourite radio station. It's always good to have you company along.

0: it starts off good, then I think they run out of ideas. Supertramp and Goodbye Stranger. I found a great story here, and if you're sick of your 9-to-5 job, like this man was, he's got a brand new career, and you'll never believe what he does for a living. He gets well paid for it, and he doesn't need any talent or qualifications, right? Right, question number one, which star sign has the bill as its symbol? Which star sign has the bill as its symbol? Question number two, what is the capital of Portugal? What is the capital of Portugal? And finally, question number three, what is the longest river in Ireland? What is the longest river in Ireland? Have a think about those three. Around about 20 minutes from now, I will be giving you the answers. But right now, let's go back in time. Three big songs from the same month and from the same year as well.
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2: February
1: 1977. Top three of the past. Number three.

top three of the past. We went back to February 1977. Yeah. Three great songs there. David Parton, Isn't She Lovely? 10cc, Things We Do For Love. And on the way with David, so Don't Give Up On Us, Baby. Oh, Don't Give Up On Us. 1 hour and 20 minutes left as we bring in Freddie Mercury with Queen. And something I suffer from a lot. It's called Radio Gaga. It's when the words don't come out properly. It's final days on your favourite radio station. Good to have you company along.

John, Paul, George and Ringo. That's the Beatles. She's got a ticket to ride. Right then, let me give you the answer to a three-in-a-row quiz. Question number one, which star sign has a bill as its symbol? It's Taurus the bill. Question number two, what is the capital of Portugal? That is Lisbon. And question number three, what is the longest river in Ireland? It's the Shannon. The Shannon. So there you go. Give you another three questions in the second half. I'm just sitting here trying to work out who we're kicking off with. In part two, I think we'll do three from Spandau Ballet. Haven't done them for absolutely ages. So that will come your way around about 10 minutes from now. Couple of songs to take us up to there. I'll give you Kraftwerk and the Model after this. Comes from Chris Farlow. 60 set, and it's out of time.

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1: Police believe a mother and her daughter who died after getting into difficulty in the water at West Mercy in Essex were trying to save a member of their family. Relatives of 41-year-old Shali Rahman and 15-year-old Samia Rahman say they're shocked and speechless following their deaths. A 7-year-old boy is in hospital in a critical condition. Prime Minister Andy Burnham says it's a tragic case.
2: I'm just so sad to hear the news. A mother and daughter, so sad. It does bring over sometimes the dangers of open water swimming at this time of the year.
1: The early prisoner release schemes to be put on hold. The Prime Minister's ordered a review into the Sentencing Act, which would have seen thousands of prisoners released. The measure was designed to ease prison overcrowding. A man who planned a terror attack with his friend has been jailed for life. 31-year-old Mohammed Bashir and Jihad Al-Shami were planning to target the UK's Defence Academy in Swindon. 2 months later, Al-Shami went on to carry out a fatal knife attack at a Manchester synagogue. Mrs. Justice Chima Grubb delivered the sentence.
3: Your interactions caught on video in the mosque on the 9th of August show two equally engaged and enthusiastic men planning an atrocity against a British military facility for religious and political reasons.
1: Pubs, clubs and live music venues have broadly welcomed the plans to cut business rates by 20%. It's the latest policy announcement by the new PM, but Conservative leader Kemi Badenoch isn't impressed with what she's seen so far.
4: I've enjoyed his dodgy dancing and even the shocking revelation that he puts the milk first in his tea. I'm glad he's got a sense of humour. It's needed in his job. But when I look at the plans that he's announced for the country, I find myself asking, is that it?
1: And rain is set to return to the UK this weekend as parts of the country are on the brink of drought. The hills of Northern Ireland, Northern England and North Wales will have 5 to 10 millimetres of rain. That's the latest from Radio News Hub. I'm David Hall.
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1: A generally fine morning with some very warm locally hot sunshine. Patchy rain will affect some northwestern areas though, with more persistent showers developing later, a high of 29 degrees Celsius.
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9: Alec Nicholl.

Bando Ballet. And the Gold. I remember the old days of vinyl. You couldn't do that then. It would end before you knew it. And before that, it was True. And then underway with Communication. Three there from Spandau Ballet getting part two underway. It's Final Days on your favourite radio station. I welcome you along if you've just joined us. You missed the first hour, but don't worry about that. You've got the second hour to come your way. Don't forget the three classic love songs. They will come up in round about 18 minutes from now. Also got a great story about the young man who was sitting watching TV with his missus and says, you know what? I'm sick and tired of my job and I want to do something different. And she said, what do you want to do? And he told her. And she went, right, I'll help you. And he done it. I'll tell you about it very shortly indeed. Give you the Carpenters and Yesterday once more. Right after this song, it comes from the Eagles.

was drifting away with that. Carpenters and Yesterday Once More. Lovely song. Lovely lady as well, Linda. Even Karen Carpenter, yeah. I was thinking Linda McCartney there, man. Karen Carpenter. Right. 3-year-old quiz, question number one. Who was the female star of the film High Noon? Who was the female star of the film High Noon? Question number two. Robert Plant was lead singer with which group that founded back in 1968? Robert Plant was lead singer with which group that founded back in 1968? And finally, question number three. Who was the British Prime Minister from 1924 to 1929? Intelligent people only need to answer this one. They're never close. Who was the British Prime Minister from 1924 to 1929? Have a think about those three. I'll give you the answers a bit later on. I've lined you up three great love songs. Eva Cassidy, Tracy Chapman, and also Mike and the Mechanics. And they'll come your way very shortly.

0: Drifters. They're doing it in the back row of the movies. Switch that torch off and move away. Leave them to it. Let me give you a three-in-a-row quiz again. Question number one. Who was the female star of the film High Noon? Can't even remember who the male star was. And question number two. Robert Plant was lead singer with which group that founded back in 1968? And finally, who was the British Prime Minister from 1924 to 1929? Have a think about those three, because I reckon it's time that you and I get all romantic. Yeah. With three great love songs back to back. Don't forget, if you want to get in contact, head on to the website. It's all the www.finaldays.co.uk. Or you can find me on Facebook under Vinyl Days Radio Show. Oh, yeah. And give us a cheeky like and leave a song, and I'll get it played for you. No problem.
1: 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Vinyl Days.

is just that type of song. It could be Sting you're listening to, or it could be Eva Cassidy. Both versions, lovely. Three classic love songs there for you. Right now, this is Dave Edmonds.

Dave Edmonds and the Rock Pile, I Hear You Knocking. Right, question number one. Who was the famous female star of the film High Noon? It was Grace Kelly. Question number two. Robert Plant was lead singer with which group founded back in 1968? Led Zeppelin. You've got to say with a deep voice, you know. And finally, question number three. Who was the British Prime Minister from 1924 to 1929? That was Stanley Baldwin. So if you got those three, well done to you. You're smarty. Right, what am I doing? I've got three more songs to fit in, and also to tell you about the man with his new job. I'll tell you, it's a good one. 60s music on vinyl days with the sound of the Crystals. I'm in a-

Is it just me, or is that still sounding good? Bay City Rollers, number one hit for them. And Bye Bye Baby. Well, it's bye bye from me. One song from now, but I have to tell you about this, right? An IT worker quit his job to pursue a new career. He earns up to $1,500 a day, which is £895. Playing a corpse in films and television programmes. The 56-year-old appeared on TV's shows like The Jury, movies like Halloween and Kentucky Fried Horror. What happened was, he was sitting in front of the TV one night with his wife, and he said to her, "You know, I could do that job just lying there." So his wife says, "Why not?" So they took all these mad pictures of him lying dead with blood over him and everything like that, and uploaded them to the website, and he's listed as Dead Body Guy. He's 56 years old. He says, "I'm pale, I'm bald, I have bags under my eyes." He says, "And you could definitely pick me out as a zombie or a dead guy anywhere." So he's happy now. He's got a new career. Yeah. It's one you don't think of, yeah. That's it from me to you. Thanks a lot for your company. Look after yourself and each other. And don't forget the website. It's all the www.finaldays.co.uk. Till we meet again, look after yourself. And I'll leave you with this from Roy Cole and The Commotions. And this is their brand new friends. Bye-bye. Walking in

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1: Andy Burnham is to pause the plan for the early release of prisoners. The Prime Minister's bowed to pressure amid controversy over two of the killers of PC Andrew Harper, who were set for release under the new Sentencing Act. Thousands of prisoners were due to be set free in a bid to ease prison overcrowding. Conservative leader Kemi Badenoch says the issue needs urgent action.
2: I am against rapists and murderers being let out. We never did this early release scheme. We looked at the problem and we found prison spaces elsewhere. We looked at other countries. We found ways to manage around it. But the bottom line is that we do need to build more prisons.
1: Meanwhile, Andy Burnham's been widely praised by pubs, clubs and live music venues as he's announced a 20% cut to business rates. A seven-year-old boy is in a critical condition in hospital after a mother and her daughter died as they tried to save him when he got into difficulty while swimming in the sea at West Mersey in Essex. Relatives of 41-year-old Shali Rahman and 15-year-old Samir Rahman say they're shocked and speechless following their deaths. A man who planned a terror attack with his friend is beginning a life sentence. 31-year-old Mohammed Bashir and Jihad Al-Shami were planning to target the UK's Defence Academy in Swindon. 2 months later, Al-Shami went on to carry out a fatal knife attack at a Manchester synagogue. Assistant Chief Constable Rob Pott says the pair were extremely dangerous.
3: They both had deep-rooted vitriolic anti-Semitic views, and that played out very much in a lot of their conversations and communications exchanges, and played an influencing factor in their choice of potential target.
1: Oil prices have hit $100 a barrel. It's the first time they've hit the milestone since May. And the King and Queen have emerged out of a TARDIS at the opening ceremony of the Commonwealth Games in Glasgow. More than 3,000 athletes from 74 nations are set to compete for 215 gold medals across 10 sports over 10 days. That's the latest from Radio News Hub. I'm David Hall.
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6: This is your weather update.
1: A generally fine morning with some very warm, locally hot sunshine. Patchy rain will affect some northwestern areas, though, with more persistent showers developing later. A high of 29 degrees Celsius.
6: 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Entertainment news.
7: Jake Johnson brings his signature grumpiness to new sports comedy The Dink, where he plays a retired tennis pro who reluctantly tries his hand at pickleball. 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
7: Andy Serkis's latest directorial venture is an animated adaptation of Animal Farm. 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
7: And finally, if you're in search of a history fix, new documentary Pompeii, Out of Time with Tom Hiddleston premieres on Disney Plus from Thursday, 23rd of July. The series chronicles three citizens of Pompeii as they face Mount Vesuvius's eruption. That's your latest entertainment roundup.

0: 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Taking you back in time. 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
1: 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What will the year be today? 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
4: 1983, number 19.

And so we're up and running with another classic chart rundown show with myself, Dave Marley. We're looking at July of 1983. At number 20 this week, a brand new entry from David Sylvian from Japan and Ryuichi Sakamoto with a track called Forbidden Colors. And you've just heard the second brand new entry this week at this week's number 19 for Malcolm McLaren and Double Dutch. And it's down from last week's number 11 to this

0: Japan dive 7 places from last week's number 11 to this week's number 18 with Waiting for a Train. And it's down from last week's number 6 to this week's
1: number 17
0: for David Bowie.

0: So falling down 11 spaces from last week's number 6 to this week's 17 was David Bowie and China Girl. And falling down from last week's number 9 to this week's
1: number 16
0: is Wham. Woo!

0: beating down the chart from July of 1983. You've just heard Wham there, falling down from last week's number 9 to this week's 16 with Bad Boys. And a brand new entry at this week's
1: number 15
0: for the Funk Masters.

0: Also, a brand new entry at this week's number 15 for the Funk Masters, and it's over. Up from last week's number 15 to this week's 14 was ELO and Rock and Roll is King. Down from last week's number 10 to this week's 13, Bucks Fizz, When We Were Young. A brand new entry at number 12 for Iron Maiden with The Trooper, and it's up three spaces from last week's number 14 to this week's
1: number 11
0: for Nick Haywood.

0: And so Nick Heywood climbs from last week's number 14 to this week's 11 with Take That Situation. It's down 5 from last week's number 5 for Elton John, and I guess that's why they call it the blues. And down from last week's number 2 to this week's
1: number 9,
0: it's the Police.

0: Counting down the chart from July 1983, it falls 7 places from last week's number 2 to this week's number 9, The Police and Every Breath You Take. And it's a non-mover at this week's
1: number 8
0: for Shalimar.

0: And so a non-mover at this week's number 8 for Shalimar, and it's a dead giveaway. And it's up from last week's number 16 to this week's
1: number 7.
0: Heaven 17.

0: So Heaven 17 climbed 9 spaces from last week's number 16 to this week's number 7 with Come Live With Me. And it's up an amazing 11 spaces.
1: Number 6!
0: It's Tom Robinson.

0: And so a massive climb of 11 spaces from last week's number 17 to this week's number 6 for Tom Robinson and War Baby. And it's up 2 places from last week's number 7 to this week's
1: number 5.
0: It's Freeze.

0: And so it's up two spaces from last week's number 7 to this week's number 5 and went on to be a massive number 1. That's Freeze and IOU. We're just outside the top 3 and a non-mover at this week's
1: number 4
0: for Mike Oldfield.

0: And so it's a non-mover this week, just outside the top three, standing at number four for Mike Oldfield and Moonlight Shadow, stepping inside the top three of July 1983. And it's up from last week's number 12. It went on to be number one.
1: Number three!
0: It's Paul Young.

0: And it's a rise of 9 spaces from last week's number 11 inside this week's top 3 for Paul Young and Wherever I Lay My Hat, That's My Home. We're one track away from finding out what was number 1 in July of 1983. It's up 1 space from last week's number 3 to this week's
1: number 2
0: for Irene Cara.

And it's a climb of one space from last week's number three to this week's number two from Irene Cara, The Kids from Fame and Flashdance. What a feeling. We're moments away from finding out what was number one in July of 1983. Before we do, let's recap on the 10. And it's down to number 10 from last week's number five for Elton John. I guess that's why they call it the blues. It's down from last week's number two to this week's number nine for The Police and Every Breath You Take. It's a non-mover at number 8 for Shalimar and Dead Giveaway, and it's up from last week's 16 to this week's number 7 for Heaven 17, Come Live With Me. Up from last week's 17 to this week's number 6, Tom Robinson with War Baby, and it's up from last week's 7 to this week's 5 for Freeze and IOU. A non-mover at number 4 this week for Mike Oldfield and Moonlight Shadow, and Inside the 3 is up from last week's 12 to this week's number 3. It went on to be number 1, Paul Young, Wherever I Lay My Hat, That's My Home, and it's up from last week's number 3 to this week's number 2 for Irene Cara, The Kids from Fame and Flashdance. What a feeling. It was number 1 in July of 1983. Britain's number 1. Here's Rod Stewart and Baby Jane. I'll see you next time.

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1: Police believe a mother and her daughter, who died after getting into difficulty in the water at West Mercy in Essex, were trying to save a member of their family. Relatives of 41-year-old Shali Rahman and 15-year-old Samia Rahman say they're shocked and speechless following their deaths. A 7-year-old boy is in hospital in a critical condition. Prime Minister Andy Burnham says it's a tragic case.
2: I'm just so sad to hear the news. A mother and daughter, so sad. It does bring over sometimes the dangers of open water swimming at this time of the year.
1: The early prisoner release scheme is to be put on hold. The Prime Minister's ordered a review into the Sentencing Act, which would have seen thousands of prisoners released. The measure was designed to ease prison overcrowding. Southport killer Axel Rudakabana has been transferred from prison to Broadmoor Psychiatric Hospital. The Ministry of Justice has confirmed the move, but insists it does not alter his 52-year sentence. A man who planned a terror attack with his best friend is beginning a life sentence. 31-year-old Mohammed Bashir and Jihad Al-Shami were planning to target the UK's Defence Academy in Swindon. 2 months later, Al-Shami carried out the knife attack at a Manchester synagogue. 20,000 people have been evacuated in France after wildfires continue to sweep through the southwest of the country. Fire chiefs say almost 8,000 acres of land have been destroyed. The 20% cut to business rates has been warmly welcomed by pubs, clubs and live music venues. It's the latest policy announcement by the new PM. But Conservative leader Kemi Badenoch isn't impressed with what she's seen so far.
3: I've enjoyed his dodgy dancing and even the shocking revelation that he puts the milk first in his tea. I'm glad he's got a sense of humour. It's needed in his job. But when I look at the plans that he's announced for the country, I find myself asking, is that it?
1: And rain is set to return to the UK this weekend as parts of the country are on the brink of drought. That's the latest from Radio News Hub. I'm David Hall.
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5: This is your weather update.
1: A generally fine morning with some very warm, locally hot sunshine. Patchy rain will affect some northwestern areas, though, with more persistent showers developing later. A high of 29 degrees Celsius.
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on the way with the sound of Ronan Keating and Leanne Rimes. And that's Last Thing on My Mind. I welcome you along. It's Love Zone right here on your favourite radio station for the next hour. So good to have your company along. And yes, it's Alec here with you. Music coming up from the likes of Sam Smith, Van Morrison, Tina Turner, The Carpenters. And also not forgetting this. Spandau Ballet. Big number one hit single for them. And rightly so. This is true.

lovely that. Reba McEntire for My Broken Heart. If you're waiting on the three in a row quiz, stand by, it comes your way. Two songs from now.

I'm just wondering, is she still retired or what's happened to her? She's more comebacks than a boomerang, eh? Tina Turner, and I Don't Want to Lose You. I found an amazing story for you. I was having a good chuckle there. Tell you about that couple from now. Let's get three in a row quiz out of the way. Back to the Future Day was celebrated by fans in 2015, but on which date? Back to the Future Day was celebrated by fans in 2015. I want to know on which date. Question number two. Who was the original host of the UK TV game show The Price is Right? Who was the original host of the UK TV game show The Price is Right? And question number three, which English band released the single Turning Japanese back in 1980? Which English band released the single Turning Japanese back in 1980? I can't play it though. It is not a love song. If we were on the old Vinyl Days radio show, then yeah, I would have put it on for you, but I can't quite do it on this show. It just doesn't quite work out.

0: the late Karen Carpenter with her brother Richard, the Carpenters. And it's amazing what one stupid comment can cause. Do you know what I'm talking about? Look up Wikipedia and Karen Carpenter. Stand by, we have got the sound of the Pretenders and Sam Smith, and that's on the way next.
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That's a good song. I do like it. But it is very annoying. I've got my headphones on. She's singing on my left-hand side. Normally they're in the middle, but she's on the left. Still a good song, though. Pretenders, and I'll stand by you. Let me give you a three-in-a-row quiz again. Question number one, Back to the Future Day was celebrated by fans in 2015. On which date? Give you a clue, it was in October. Back to the Future Day was celebrated by fans in 2015. On which date? Question number two, who was the original host of the UK TV game show The Price is Right? What clue could I give you? He was actually this young man who was the host. His daughter was called Liz, and she was married to Philip Lynott of Thin Lizzy. There you go. Question number three, which English band released the single Turning Japanese in 1980? They're no longer together. Yeah. Not a lot I can say about that one. Have a think about it. Two from now, I will be giving you the answer. But I've came across a weird and wonderful story, and I'll tell you about it very shortly, and it's all to do with dogs and crazy people who own dogs. Some crazy dog lovers out there, let me tell you.

Johnny Mathis. Him and I share the same birthday, September the 30th, different years apart, but the same month and year. And I'm stone in love with you. Let's get three in a row quiz out the way. Back to the Future Day was celebrated by fans in 2015. On which day? It was October the 21st, the date Marty McFly visited the future in the second film. Question number two, who was the original host of the UK TV game show The Price is Right? Leslie Crowther. Come on then. Hated that show. Question number three, which English band released the single Turned in Japanese back in 1980? It was The Vapors. I remember it vaguely. I'll need to play it one time on the Vinyl Days radio show. I'm going to have to hear. Right, pampered poochies. What is it with people and their dogs? A dog lover splashed out £2,000 on a wedding ceremony so her pampered poochies could cement their puppy love. Happy couple, Elvis and Bella, known as Belvis, was surrounded by their canine chums and tucked into a slap-up meal, including a three-tiered wedding cake made of dog food. The two puppies, who are already parents, tied the knot. And they did that after the owner realised that they were destined to spend their life together. The ceremony took place at the Dogs Country Club in Greater Manchester. They've got a country club for dogs. The owner says it was a wonderful ceremony. Everyone was really excited to be hosting our first doggy wedding. There was even a special table full of dog food for the four-legged guests, with a beautiful three-tiered wedding cake for them to eat. Weird people in the world. Anyway, I hope the happy couple are very happy together. Time for two more songs. We're finishing off with The Sound of Lucy Sabaz, but we'll have The Sound of Rolls Royce first and Love Don't Live Here Anymore. Don't forget, if you want to get in contact, head on to Facebook. You'll get me under the Love Zone, or you can find me under the Vinyl Days radio show. The website you need is all the www.vinyldays.co.uk. Until we meet again on the next Love Zone, take care. Look after yourself.

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1: Andy Burnham is to pause the plan for the early release of prisoners. The Prime Minister's bowed to pressure amid controversy over two of the killers of PC Andrew Harper, who were set for release under the new Sentencing Act. Thousands of prisoners were due to be set free in a bid to ease prison overcrowding. Conservative leader Kemi Badenoch says the issue needs urgent action.
2: I am against rapists and murderers being let out. We never did this early release scheme. We looked at the problem and we found prison spaces elsewhere. We looked at other countries. We found ways to manage around it. But the bottom line is that we do need to build more prisons.
1: Meanwhile, Andy Burnham's been widely praised by pubs, clubs and live music venues as he's announced a 20% cut to business rates. A seven-year-old boy is in a critical condition in hospital after a mother and her daughter died as they tried to save him when he got into difficulty while swimming in the sea at West Mersey in Essex. Relatives of 41-year-old Shali Rahman and 15-year-old Samir Rahman say they're shocked and speechless following their deaths. A man who planned a terror attack with his friend is beginning a life sentence. 31-year-old Mohammed Bashir and Jihad Al-Shami were planning to target the UK's Defence Academy in Swindon. 2 months later, Al-Shami went on to carry out a fatal knife attack at a Manchester synagogue. Assistant Chief Constable Rob Pott says the pair were extremely dangerous.
3: They both had deep-rooted vitriolic anti-Semitic views, and that played out very much in a lot of their conversations and communications exchanges, and played an influencing factor in their choice of potential target.
1: Oil prices have hit $100 a barrel. It's the first time they've hit the milestone since May. And the King and Queen have emerged out of a TARDIS at the opening ceremony of the Commonwealth Games in Glasgow. More than 3,000 athletes from 74 nations are set to compete for 215 gold medals across 10 sports over 10 days. That's the latest from Radio News Hub. I'm David Hall.
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6: This is your weather update.
1: A generally fine morning with some very warm, locally hot sunshine. Patchy rain will affect some northwestern areas, though, with more persistent showers developing later. A high of 29 degrees Celsius.
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8: Jake Johnson brings his signature grumpiness to new sports comedy, The Dink, where he plays a retired tennis pro who reluctantly tries his hand at pickleball. 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
8: And finally, if you're in search of a history fix, new documentary Pompeii, Out of Time with Tom Hiddleston premieres on Disney Plus from Thursday, 23rd of July. The series chronicles three citizens of Pompeii as they face Mount Vesuvius's eruption. That's your latest entertainment round.

0: mix on one massive album. Dave Pearce, Dance Anthems. 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
1: Andy Burnham is to pause the plan for the early release of prisoners. The Prime Minister's bowed to pressure amid controversy over two of the killers of PC Andrew Harper, who was set for release under the new Sentencing Act. Thousands of prisoners were due to be set free in a bid to ease prison overcrowding. Conservative leader Kemi Badenoch says the issue needs urgent action.
2: I am against rapists and murderers being let out. We never did this early release scheme. We looked at the problem and we found prison spaces elsewhere. We looked at other countries. We found ways to manage around it. But the bottom line is that we do need to build more prisons.
1: Meanwhile, Andy Burnham's been widely praised by pubs, clubs and live music venues as he's announced a 20% cut to business rates. A seven-year-old boy is in a critical condition in hospital after a mother and her daughter died as they tried to save him when he got into difficulty while swimming in the sea at West Mercy in Essex. Relatives of 41-year-old Shali Rahman and 15-year-old Samir Rahman say they're shocked and speechless following their deaths. A man who planned a terror attack with his friend is beginning a life sentence. 31-year-old Mohammed Bashir and Jihad Al-Shami were planning to target the UK's Defence Academy in Swindon. 2 months later, Al-Shami went on to carry out a fatal knife attack at a Manchester synagogue. Assistant Chief Constable Rob Potts says the pair were extremely dangerous.
3: They both had deep-rooted vitriolic, anti-Semitic